0: It's Deep Dish for your Wineback Wednesday with Say Hello. It's 9:36 here on Fresh 92.7. You're hanging out with Tom and Callum. And Callum, working in an office, people can get a little too comfortable with each other. So to reiterate things you shouldn't do in an office, we've come up with the Tom and Callum commandments.
1: Yes, do the dishes.
0: Yes, use the spray in the toilets.
1: Don't eat other people's food in the fridge.
0: Don't leave the kettle empty. And don't steal people's bloody chairs. Callum, I'm ticked off. I'm bloody ticked off.
2: Flamin' mongrel.
0: Oh, jeez, it's ticked off, Tom. I've never been this ticked off to do anything about something that has annoyed me. I've come on air, I've used radio as my therapy to vent, but this time I'm just not prepared to let it go. I'm launching a full-blown station-wide investigation. Who stole my chair?
1: Right, so
0: not only did they steal it, sorry, they Indiana Jones'd me. They've replaced it with an identical chair.
1: So do you think it's less of a, oh yeah, I just wanted to take the chair for extra comfort, it's more of a sleuth job, like they know what they're doing.
0: Okay, here's what happens. And they came in to my office, they've replaced my chair with an identical chair. Now you're thinking to yourself, who cares? You got the same chair. My chair was cushioned to the nines. It was springy, felt like I was sitting on a cloud every time I sat down. Yesterday, after the dreaded staff meeting, I walk into my office, plonk myself down, hard as wood.
1: Oh, really?
0: I thought I was going to throw my back out when I went down because I came down with such force, expecting soft fluffiness, and I got coarse hardness instead.
1: Well, like an OCC health and safety issue, just like absolutely just do your back in.
0: Oh, look, yes. Absolutely. I know this isn't my chair. I know exactly what it feels like. I know how cushioned it was. So somebody has come in, replaced my chair with another chair that has no cushioning and taken it for themselves. Yeah. Nobody is safe from me. The fat cats are on watch. Sales are especially on watch. The only people I know didn't betray me is the rest of the content team because content all sit downstairs. I'm the only one upstairs.
1: Yeah.
0: The only other content person is one of the fat cats, Sean Craig Murphy, who sits next to me. I already tried his chair. He's not the thief.
1: He wasn't the go. Yeah,
0: The sales team or the other fat cats.
1: God, it's such a cruel world. It's classically, the salespeople of course it's one of them, right? I mean, they're cutthroat. They're salespeople. They have to be like that.
0: Soulless bastard. Sorry. I 100% think it was someone in sales.
1: Yeah, yeah. So that's
0: come in while I've gone home, come in later in the day.
1: Oh, so you reckon it's after hours as well?
0: I reckon it's after my hours.
1: Yeah.
0: We leave typically around 1:30 in the afternoon. I reckon they've waited, found their time to strike, come in. And I mean, the audacity to replace it with an identical chair of no cushioning is just, what a scoundrel.
1: So what's the go?
0: What a scumbag.
1: Are you going to go around and sit on each individual chair?
0: Yes.
1: Well, like Goldilocks.
0: I know exactly what my chair feels like. I know exactly how cushioned it is. And also the other thing, a lot of the chairs here at the station don't have great cushioning. I don't know how I ended up with a good one, but I just did.
1: So what are you going to say? So say you go upstairs and you're sitting on everyone's chairs and you sit on Jeff from sales chair and you realise it's yours. He did the switcheroo. What would you say to him in that moment?
0: Well, if he's the first one I sit down on, I have to compare with other chairs. So I'm not going to make any allegations until I've tested every single chair in this office.
1: Okay, so it's
0: and
1: full.
0: Find the sicko that swapped my chair out for their crap chair.
1: Dude, you're going to start putting a bike lock on your chair.
0: Stay tuned for the rest of the week. I will be doing a full-blown investigation. Callum, you are welcome to join in.
1: Oh, I'm curious to find out who it is. Yeah,
0: all right.
1: Absolutely.
0: All right. You can be my Watson to the Sherlock.
1: Oh, yeah, let's find this scumbag.
0: It's 20 to 10. Here's the show.

0: It's Fisher, you little beauty, for your Wineback Wednesday. It's 9:47 on Fresh. You're with your mates, Tom and Callum, live and local till 10.
1: Tom, I'm going to start this story. It's come off online and, yeah, it's doing the rounds a little bit, but it's one of those stories. I will say no injuries were sustained on this person, so we can all have a laugh because okay, it is good. Pretty wild.
0: There's no injuries. We're at Australia's funniest home videos level.
1: Definitely.
0: Yep. It's all so good.
1: Over in Russia, a 74-year-old lady, she was, once again, uninjured. Don't even worry about it. She's fine.
0: Okay.
1: She was at an airport, right? She's seen the luggage conveyor belt thing, the thing that brings your bags all around.
0: Oh, when you check in, big bag and it takes it off.
1: Goes through the flaps and then goes around, like, the conveyor belt and stuff.
0: Yeah.
1: She has thought that is an escalator, so she's hopped on it and started walking on it.
0: No.
1: Yeah. And then she's fallen backwards, landed on her back, and just been sucked through the bit that goes into the back where you just don't see.
0: Usually there's like those like black flap sort of things that come down. So did she?

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1: Arms went back a bit and she kind of just like, yeah, went through the flaps and just never to be seen.
2: Wait, yeah, where were the staff? Usually those conveyor belts are right next to like the desks where the people are like, yeah, put your bag on.
1: Well, as far as I know, no staff saw it, but like an airport goer saw everything happened, and then that person went up and told a bunch of the staff, hey, an old lady's been sucked behind the back into the luggage area. And that's when they had a look and rescued her and got her and made sure she was all right, which she was, which is good. But
2: and then the nana said, well, that escalated quickly.
0: Have you got our number on speed dial? Because this week we're dropping the F-bomb. But you have to be quick. Whenever you hear a celebrity drop the F-bomb, give us a buzz and you could find yourself spinning the F-wheel. It's like a regular wheel, but it has stacks of effing great prizes. $500, food, fuel, fashion and more. It's got it all. And the only way you can win is by listening out for the F-bomb. 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

0: Say something, Karen Harding, the Zach Samuel remix for your Wineback Wednesday. It's 10:02, which means it's time for us to get out of here. Your 92 minutes non-stop is coming up next. You got Steph in for your workday before Luke jumps in for your drive home, covering Simo for the week because Simo's in Hawaii, just living the best life.
1: Oh, must be nice.
0: Right?
1: Over there. Yeah, absolutely. We're literally waking up to the foggiest day of the whole year, how cold it was, and that man is off doing God knows what, snorkeling with the turtles, laying on the beach.
0: Sunbaking. Drinking pina coladas.
1: Oh, he'd be living the dream, absolutely. So he'll come back refreshed.
0: Having spam, though, at least we've got bacon and eggs.
1: Yeah, true. I've never understood the spam thing. I really don't get around it.
0: No.
1: And it's obviously their national food, so...
0: Yeah. Yeah. No, I'll take bacon and eggs for brekkie any day of the week. But Callum, it is time for us to get out of here and go get some brekkie. 92 minutes non-stop up next. Now, dropping the F-bomb today is Nia Archives. The clues we've given is it's happening with Steph and it's happening before 3.
1: Yep. All right, we got another clue.
0: No, we don't.
1: No more clues.
0: There's no more clues.
1: No more clues.
0: No more clues. There's going to be a clue in an hour.
1: What a tease. All right, we'll listen out for that.
0: Stay tuned for that. It's with Steph before 3. Drop the F-bomb. Be the first caller through to spin the wheel and win plenty of prizes. It's time for us to get out of here, though. See you later.
1: See ya.

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0: It's Snake Hips, Tinashe, and Chance the Rapper. All my friends wrapping up your 92 minutes of nonstop music. Happy Wineback Wednesday. 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If you're hanging out for that F-bomb, it is going off today. Sooner than you may think. There's a couple clues that have already gone out, and because I'm so generous, I will recap them for you. The clues are Steph, before three, and the new clue is fresh sponsor. I will be giving out another clue in the next 15 minutes, but before we get to that, PHT with Listen to Your Heart, and take that as a sign. Listen to your intuition. What are the clues telling you? When is the next F-bomb going out? You're listening for Nia Archives. You're hanging out with Steph for the workday on Fresh.
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0: Steph taking you through your workday on Fresh 92.7, the Beat of Adelaide, with another clue for your F-bomb. First of all, I just want to let you know, this is who you need to be listening out for. Nia Archive, she is a British DJ, drum and bass, jungle, all of my favourites. And the next clue is between 12 and 1. It's pretty straightforward. Do make sure you are listening out because we are dropping that F-bomb very soon. I'll be back after this.
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1: Today we are going for a partly cloudy top of 16. That cloud is starting to clear by tomorrow. Still expecting a top of 16. Right now in the city, it's 11 degrees.
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1: 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As always, we are playing your favourite tracks from way back. And coming up very soon is that F-bomb. I'm just going to tell you, all of the clues are pointing to the fact that it's happening in about 15 minutes. So that doesn't say, write this number down, 1-300-737-374, and be the first caller through to win yourself a prize. Then I don't know what does. Some disclosure coming up later on in the hour, and I also have even more HQ reunion tickets to give out later on in my show. So keep it locked on Fresh.

0: Kay and Sonny Federa with One Night right here on Fresh 92.7. You're hanging out with Steph of the Workday, taking you through your Wine Back Wednesday. We are playing your favourite tracks from way back. And there's only one thing that pairs best with your favourite song, and that is a nice warm pastry. Tomorrow is the day. 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
3: All right, we have just dropped the F-bomb. So many calls coming through. We are going to the first caller on the line, Max from Windsor Gardens. Hello.
4: Yeah, hello, hello. So glad I got through.
3: You
4: been
3: are?
4: Trying all week.
3: All week? You've been ringing every single day.
4: Yeah, but not going to lie, I've been a little bit slack on it. I've heard the clues and I've set my timers and then, I don't know, last minute I just get distracted doing something and I forget to be holding my phone.
3: That is literally me to a T. I'm the worst for it. Sometimes even when it's about to go off, I have to set an alarm so that I know to run back. God forbid I'd be looking at something else and I miss it. So,
4: yeah.
3: So you said you've been slack on the prizes. Do you have your eyes on a prize or are we just going to wing it today?
4: I mean, there's a couple good sounding prizes. Mm-hmm. A lot of the vouchers are sounding pretty good, but there's one that stands out, the $200 sip and save. And then the wine pack as well sounds pretty good.
3: Oh, yeah.
4: Yeah, I think them two out of most I'm like most keen for. Mm-hmm. But I'll take whatever. If it's one of them beauty sessions, I think I might take one of them as well. I saw Tom and Callum glow up, so I think I might join them.
3: You can't go past a good facial, but there is also nothing better than winding down with a wine on a leisurely Friday afternoon, all thanks to Mario Wines. But also drink responsibly, of course.
4: Yeah, of course.
3: All right. Well, let's give the wheel a spin. What do you say?
4: Yeah, let's spin the wheel.
3: All right. On three, one, two, three. Oh my God, Max! What do you think you've landed on? Yes.
4: Maybe the sip and save voucher.
3: I wish I could give you the sip and save. It is not the sip and save, but you have won a $100 Amadio wine pack.
4: Yeah, let's go! Time to get the charcuterie board ready.
3: I love that. What's your favourite cured meat?
4: I don't know. They're all good. I just love them. Love it all.
3: Love it all.
4: The platter has to be full of everything on there.
3: We should have got platters on board as well. Look, I can't give you any cured meat, but I can give you $100 all thanks to Amadio Wines. That's coming your way.
4: Legend. Thank you, Steph.
3: No worries. Thanks, Max. Thanks for tuning in and getting involved.
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1: Today we are going for a mostly sunny top of 16. A little bit of fog expected to come through this evening, so make sure you're keeping safe on those roads. Tomorrow, 16 as well and sunny. Right now in this city, it's 15 degrees.
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1: Steph taking you through your workday on Fresh 92.7. The beat of Adelaide. If you're waiting for that F-bomb to go off, you missed out. Happened about 45 minutes ago, if my math serves me correct. But don't stress, you will have another chance tomorrow. And who knows, maybe if you keep up locked on Fresh, I will give you a clue for tomorrow. I will, though, have some HQ reunion tickets to give out later on in my show. So, you know, you miss out on one prize, you gain another. But let's get back into the music. It's Axwell and Ingrosso, More Than You Know. You're here with Steph for the Workday on Fresh.

0: Steph taking you through your Wine Back Wednesday on Fresh 92.7, the beat of Adelaide. Show Tech coming up right after this, which is the perfect time to get you to text in to 0428 927 927. If you want tickets to the HQ reunion, it's happening on the 8th of August at Hindley Street Music Hall. I just want you to text me, Booyah, and I could be sending you and a mate along. And that track is on the way in the next five. 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
2: 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It was a bit of a late day. So I thought, you know what, I deserve a knockoff. Get there. Place is heaving. At this point, I had no idea it was a funeral. I thought it was just some party. I'm sitting down and that's when I start to realise everyone's wearing black. I start taking a closer look at the people around. 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
1: Today we are going for a sunny top of 16, still waiting to get there tomorrow, looking much the same. 16 and mostly sunny. Right now in the city it's 15 degrees.
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1: Steph taking you through your workday on Fresh 92.7. The Beat of Adelaide this morning had Macca's come through, dropping off a bunch of new drinks that they've just introduced to their range, which is crazy. It's the first time they've updated the range in 30 years, and there are some interesting ones on there, and I am obsessed. I thought I would be a little crazy, a little spontaneous, and get the most interesting looking one, which is like this blue drink with foam on the top of it. It's called the Berry Blast and Sprite. Tasted just like a spider. Not usually my go-to, but I finished the whole thing. I was obsessed. You can head to the Instagram, check it all out. But if you are going through a Macca's this arvo, definitely make sure you order one. Let's get back into the music with Sweet Dreams. You're here with Steph of the Workday on Fresh.

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0: 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You're here with Steph at the Workday on Fresh 92.7, the beat of Adelaide. And I just read the craziest thing. Sweden, apparently, love the Swedish. They really know exactly what they want. Because apparently it is the only country where you can get a doctor's prescription for a holiday. For stress, mental health. If you're sick, you just need some time off. All you have to do is go to the GP and they'll write you I guess it's like a medical certificate, but it's like a, hey, so-and-so's job. They actually need 6 weeks off for some time away. Could you imagine? I already get anxiety submitting sick leave as it is when I'm genuinely sick. Imagine the anxiety trying to submit a sick leave certificate for a holiday. Although, maybe it'd be the opposite because you know, got a bit of time off. I'm here with all of my people. Up next, it's the presets of my people right after this on Fresh.
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0: It's Bingo Players for your Wine Back Wednesday. You're hanging out with Steph for the workday on Fresh 92.7, the Beat of Adelaide. If you have been listening out for that F-bomb, I'm so sorry to tell you, but it has already dropped for the day, but that is okay because we have a couple weeks up our sleeve. There is a bunch of prizes you could win. I mean, we're talking $200 to El Cheeky Flamingo. You could win yourself a $500 Sip and Save voucher. God, probably my favourite on the foyer. Oh, actually, there's a few good ones, but that would definitely be up there. You could also win yourself a fresh stress ball. Don't turn your nose up at it because sometimes we just need something to squeeze when we're feeling a little angry. Do you know what I mean? I just want to see the light. Sun Holo on the way with Light right here on Fresh.
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0: 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Oh, Shed King. 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
1: Today we have hit our top of 16 already. Fog's starting to come back this afternoon, so please make sure you're staying safe out there tomorrow. Looking at a top of 16 as well. Sun is starting to come through right now in the city. It's 16 degrees.
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1: 3 o'clock on your Wine Back Wednesday. I'm only hanging around for one more hour. Don't forget, it is going to be Luke driving you home. He is covering for Simo all week. So keep it locked on Fresh. Make sure you text in. Give him all the love. But if you're listening out for that F-bomb, like I've said, it has gone off in my show already. But you will have another chance tomorrow. Bit of a wild card, because today it dropped in my show. Yesterday it was Luke's show. And on Monday, it was Tom and Callum's. Tomorrow is like free game. You got to be tuning in from 7 to get all of your clues for the F-bomb. Coming up later on in the hour, Groove coverage, Moonlight Shadow. I love this song. I actually had a jewelry box that I would wind up and it sung this song probably when I was like 6 years old. It was really, really cool. I was obsessed with it and now I have no idea where it is. I also have some example lined up. 'Cause you changed the way you kiss me. Always a classic. We are going to kick into my final hour, though, with Armin van Buuren. It's Shivers right here on Fresh.

0: 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You're here with Steph of the Workday. And scientists, they have done it again. And this time, and I don't know how they have managed to cop this research, but apparently they have found sugar in space, interestingly, in the center of the Milky Way. And I'll get to my joke in a second. But I thought this was really cool because they're saying that sugar plays potentially a big part in like living systems. You know when you buy a bunch of flowers and you put sugar in the water? Or I think sometimes in science as well, when you're growing plants, you will like sprinkle a bit of sugar over the top. That's kind of the idea with finding sugar in space. Maybe they're thinking like, oh, this is where life has been created. Maybe. What I really just wanted to end on is that they found sugar in the Milky Way, and Milky Way is a chocolate. And that's really my terrible joke. Maybe we're all just floating on a big old chalky. Up next is Avicii, Fade Into Darkness, right here on Fresh.
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0: 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You're here with Steph of the Workday, handing over to Luke. He is going to be driving you home in place of Simo. He's in Hawaii, but he will be back next week. And another chance to drop the F-bomb happening. Well, you're not technically dropping it, but you're calling in when you hear the F-bomb drop. It went off today in my show. It was near archived. Tomorrow, make sure you're tuning in to Brekkie with Tom and Callum from 7, because they will be telling you who the new celebrity is that you need to be listening out for. I'm going to leave you with this one. Storm Queen, Look Right Through. I'll catch you back here at the same time tomorrow. You've been here with Steph of the Workday on Fresh.
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1: Hello, happy Wine Back Wednesday. It is Luke in for your drive home, filling in for Simo this week, who is off in Hawaii. And I must say, I can't think of anywhere I would rather be in the morning at the moment in the world than like somewhere tropical in Hawaii. Like, honestly, what else would you want to be doing than sitting on a beach in the warm sun right now? So our envy goes to Simo. Don't worry, holding it down here on the drive show, and I got heaps of winebacks coming up to keep your afternoon moving. If you've knocked off already, congratulations. If you are still working, I'm going to push you through. Peking Duck on the way, Chris Lake, Roger Sanchez, and Chasen Status all up in my list coming up very shortly. Plus, we're going to talk F-bomb again. Give you all the details you need to know right now. Alex Dare kicking it off. It is Make Me Feel Better on Fresh 92.7.

0: Roger Sanchez. It is another chance on Fresh 92.7. For your Wideback Wednesday, Luke in for your drive home in for Simo this week. And hey, F-bomb happening every single day right here on Fresh 92.7. You listen out for the celeb who drops the word fresh somewhere on the station. Be the first caller through, and then you get a spin on our massive fresh prize wheel. It has so many prizes on it, honestly. It went off during Steph's workday show today. Max from Windsor Gardens had a spin on the wheel. Have a listen.
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0: 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Another chance tomorrow morning with the boys. Tom and Callum, 8 a.m. is when you need to be listening. Chris Lake right now. It's changing.

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1: 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I can't stop this Hill's debut to the world. We thank him for that. Gecko Overdrive is also on the way. Plus, bit of Wineback Wednesday news. I'm going to give you a bit of a news briefing about a reboot, movie reboot that has just been announced. One of the most cooked ideas I think I've heard in a while. And I'm going to play you a snippet of their old school stuff. Just that's all you need to know. That's all you need to know. It's coming up. It's Wineback Wednesday on Fresh.
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6: Hey, it's Keaton. Here are your headlines. A man has been arrested by police after allegedly assaulting an 18-year-old employee at the Pulteney Street Hungry Jack's in the early hours of this morning. A fertiliser company based in Kanmantoo has been fined $35,000 after several complaints from locals about the smell coming from the site. And Bright Star Brewing have been crowned South Australia's champion small brewery at the 2026 Royal Adelaide Beer and Cider Awards. Turning to sport, and France were knocked out of the FIFA World Cup this morning, suffering a 2-0 loss to Spain in Texas.
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6: Tonight we'll be dropping to a low of 5 degrees. Tomorrow heading for a sunny top of 16. And right now in the city it's 15 degrees. That's the latest fresh news. More traffic in 15. 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
2: From the year we spent way too much time on Snapchat and the world went Guardians of the Galaxy Gaga. It's one

0: Eric Prydz versus Floyd. It is Proper Education on Fresh 92.7, the beat of Adelaide. 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And hey, bit of Wineback Wednesday news for you today. They are reviving officially another film series. And this one is from my childhood. Cast your mind back to 2007, kids movies. I'm talking about a kids movie, and I'm talking about Alvin and the Chipmunks. They are bringing back Alvin and the Chipmunks after they were brought back from like the 90s, I think it was, or maybe even before that, the 80s. There we go, with their first big movie. They've announced that they're going to do another Alvin and the Chipmunks movie, which I'm a little bit mixed about. I was massive on this movie when I was a kid, but now when I hear this sort of thing... I don't know if the world needs this again. I don't know. If anyone wants to hear that one in full, you can text through 0428 927 927, 50 texts, and we will do it. So more new Alvin and the Chipmunks coming soon for all the chipmunkers out there. Right now, let's go to Checky Roads.
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2: In Heathpool, traffic's heavy on Port Rush Road, southbound from Kensington Road to Greenhill Road. In West Richmond, there's delays on Marion Road, heading south from Jenkins Street to Richmond Road. And in Kidman Park, it's getting busy on Tapleys Hill Road for southbound traffic approaching the intersection of Grange Road. Watch out for speed cameras targeting Dawes Road, Melrose Park and Miller Street in Sturt. More news and traffic in 15. 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

0: It is Alice DJ, Better Off Alone for your Wineback Wednesday and Fresh 92.7. 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Simple home ownership for first home buyers. And just before I delivered the news that they are making a reboot of Alvin and the Chipmunks, and I did say 50 people texted through saying they wanted to hear the Alvin and the Chipmunks version of Party Rock Anthem, I would play it in full. We got one text. So it is not happening. What we will be playing instead is Calvin Harris. How deep is your love? How deep is your love? With Disciples on the way. Also got Skrillex.
1: Oh my God!
0: That's how we roll on Wineback Wednesday. And coming up, I've got something I want to talk about. That state of music. I'll tell you more shortly. It's Fresh.
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1: In Gillis Plains, it's getting busy on Saddolts Road, heading east from Grand Junction Road to Northeast Road. In Fulham, traffic's building on Tapleys Hill Road for northbound traffic between Sir Donald Bradman Drive and Henley Beach Road. And in Oakland Park, it's slow going on Diagonal Road, southbound from Trot Grove to Sturt Road. Watch out for speed cameras targeting Tennyson Street in Carolta Park and Duthie Street in Malvern.
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1: Hey, it's Keaton. Here's your latest. A man has been arrested by police after allegedly assaulting an 18-year-old employee at the Pulteney Street Hungry Jack's in the early hours of this morning. The man allegedly jumped the counter, assaulting the worker before stealing food and leaving with a woman. Patrols located them in Rundle Mall a short time after, charging the 30-year-old man with assault and theft and the 34-year-old woman with disorderly behaviour. The victim sustained minor injuries but did not require treatment. A fertiliser company based in Kanmantoo has been fined $35,000 after several complaints from locals about the smell of the site. Nutrog admitted to causing environmental nuisance along with breaking rules of their EPA licence by keeping stockpiles of product at more than double their allowed height. They were also guilty of producing fertiliser from coffee grounds when they were only approved to make fertiliser using poultry litter. And Bright Star Brewing have been crowned South Australia's champion small brewery at the 2026 Royal Adelaide Beer and Cider Awards. Owners Gareth and Megan Parker, who opened the Theberton site 4 years ago, collected medals for all nine of their entries, including 2 gold, 5 silver and 2 bronze. They now have plans to grow the brand's distribution. Turning to sport, and France were knocked out of the FIFA World Cup this morning, suffering a 2-0 loss to Spain in Texas. Departing French coach Didier Deschamps questioned the ability of the referee in the aftermath of the match. Spain's opponent will be determined tomorrow morning when England take on Argentina.
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1: Getting down to a low of 5 degrees tonight before we head for a sunny top of 16 tomorrow. And right now in the city, it's 14 degrees. That's your latest fresh news. More traffic in 15. 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
2: Yeah, it is. Hey, you got Luke here with you for your drive home in for Simo this week, who is off in Hawaii. That's okay. Going to keep the Wineback playlist rolling with Deadmau5 in a couple tracks time. But I wanted to just say I did some investigative, I can't say that word, journalism this afternoon. Because Wildlands, you might have been to it. It is a touring festival in Australia. Used to come to Adelaide. It's brought acts like Ice Spice, Marlon Hofstad, Peggy Goo, Rufus DeSoul, all to Adelaide. Diplo, I think, 1 year. They last year said that they were going to skip Adelaide because there were some things that weren't right for them. This afternoon, they announced a pre-sale. I went and checked the pre-sale for the Fresh Fam, and they've skipped Adelaide again. Those dirty, dirty, dirty Wildlanders. I tell you that. You're going to have to go to Perth or Brizzy if the lineup's good enough, and we hate to see it. Jumping back into your Wineback Wednesday right now, though, this is Nero and Promises on Fresh.

0: Dead Mouse Cascade. 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And right now, I've got something I want to talk about. And on 0428 927 927, I'd love your opinion on this. The other day, I was at home and I was scrolling through my YouTube recommended and a video came up and it was like the biggest dance hits of every single year from 1990 until 2026, like today. And I was like, yeah, why not? What else? I'm not doing anything else. I put it on and I was like, oh, the 90s, so much good. You know, Corona Rhythm of the Night, get it in me. 2000s, oh, love it, love it, love it. So iconic. Throw me on a dance floor. 2010s, my personal favorite. Get me to the club right now. And then the 2020s hit. And they were going through every single year of the 2020s, which hypothetically, I'm 25. So I am living my prime club dance music days, I feel like, in my 20s. And they were going through the songs and I was like, none of this is hitting. None of this is hitting the same way as like an Avicii from 2010 does or, you know, David Guetta from the 2000s. None of it was hitting the same way. I think the only thing that maybe hits for me is... But I wanted to throw it out there on 0428 927 927. Is music from the 2020s just not hitting the same, specifically dance music? And I know I'm saying I don't like dance music from the 2020s. I obviously do. I love a lot of the music we play here on Fresh 92.7. It's awesome. But I'm saying it ain't hitting the same. It ain't hitting like that first stroke of Calvin Harris, We Found Love. I want your thoughts. Am I alone on this? The 2020s defenders out there, I'm sure the Dom Dollar fam's got something to say about this, but 0428 927 927, let me know your thoughts. And right now, let's go check your roads.
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2: In Glen Osmond, there's delays on Glen Osmond Road heading south from Dalliston Avenue to the bottom of the freeway. In Netherby, it's getting busy on Fullerton Road for southbound traffic from Netherby Avenue to Carrick Hill Drive. And in Sefton Park, traffic's heavy on Regency Road, eastbound from Arthur Street to Main North Road. Watch out for speed cameras targeting Bradley Grove in Mitchell Park and Victoria Road in Peterhead. More news and traffic in 15. 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Excuse me, can I please talk to you for a minute?

0: Stromae, Allures and Dance here at Fresh 92.7 for your Weinberg Wednesday. Luke in for your drive home. And I'll tell you what, Stromae actually features on Madonna's new album, which is a perfect segue into my little segment I'm doing at the moment called...
1: I got something I want to talk about.
0: Thanks, Madonna. I've got something I want to talk about. I'm talking about the state of music at the moment. I had a bit of a sweeping statement just before saying that I feel like the music of the 2020s, the dance music of the 2020s, ain't hitting like the 2010s, the 2000s, or the 90s. And I've decided to fire up the text line 0428-927-927 to get the debate raging on a little bit. See if I'm in the wrong here. I am a 25-year-old. I don't know. I just think, and I'm like, surely like the music I'm hearing now should be hitting the exact same as, you know, the first time you heard Levels by Avicii when I was like 10. Like, come on. Like, what's going on here? A few texts coming in here. Lou's texted in saying, no, you're just getting old. Everything starts blending together. Maybe that is the case there. Someone else has texted through saying, I totally agree. 1991 era to 2006 is the best. So I hope you're enjoying Wineback Wednesday there. Deanne has texted through saying, Fisher and Dom Dolla are still producing some absolute bangers. I was in my clubbing prime towards the end of the 90s and more of the early 2000s. And you're right. The music was insanely good, but I don't think you can say that nothing good has come out since 2020, which I'm not trying to say that first and foremost before the Dom Dolla fam tries to get me. I'm saying, I don't know. It's just not hitting the exact same. I do like a bit of Dom Dolla and Fisher though. And Fem has texted through as well, saying, I agree, Luke. Dance music just don't hit like it used to. I think the air, in a musical sense, was different back then. So, yeah, keep it coming if you've got something to say. 0428 927 927 right now. We're going to get a check of your news and traffic.
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8: In Mile End, there's congestion on South Road for northbound traffic from James Congdon Drive to Henley Beach Road. In Glenelg North, there's delays on Tapleys Hill Road, southbound from Davey Avenue to Anzac Highway. And in Mitcham, it's pretty busy on Blythewood Road, heading east from Belair Road to Old Belair Road. Watch out for speed cameras targeting Military Road in Semaphore Park and Majors Road in O'Halloran Hill.
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8: Hey, it's Keaton. Here are your headlines. West Beach locals are raising concerns after the state government applied to the Environmental Protection Agency to begin the second phase of a sand dredging trial. A man has been charged with several offences, including providing a false name, hindering and resisting police, assaulting an emergency services worker and carrying a weapon after an incident in the CBD this afternoon. And more locations across Adelaide are set to join the Million Dollar Club, with median house prices expected to reach seven figures in Golden Grove, Morphett Vale, Shido Park and Trott Park in the next 12 months. Turning to sport, an Adelaide Crow Josh Worrell has been summoned to appear in court following a traffic incident involving a pedestrian in Woodville last week.
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8: Going to be a chilly night tonight. I said earlier we were getting down to a low of 5 degrees. That's just been revised down to 4 degrees. Tomorrow we're heading for a sunny top of 16, and right now in the city it's 13 degrees. That's the latest fresh news. More traffic in 15. 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
1: 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Ariana Grande, she's won back on one of her exes and allegedly is dating her ex of 10 years, Ricky Alvarez, who she apparently dated from 2015 to 2016, and then they've been split apart for 10 years and now they're back together. And that's what I find this interesting about this story is, like, otherwise I would have been like, oh, who cares? She's dating someone good on her. But it's the fact that she's gone back to an ex after 10 years. And I feel like this is actually a lot more common than people think, because I have two friends who are currently in relationships with partners that they have separated from in the past. And they're still together and they're stronger than ever, I guess you could say. And I guess I wanted to randomly throw it over there. 0428927927. Are you currently dating an ex and is it going good for you? Because I'd like to know. We might delve into this a bit more tomorrow on the drive home. But congratulations to Ariana Grande. That's all I can say. Love your music. And hopefully everything goes all well with the new mans. Thanks, Ariana. Traffic now.
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3: In Glynde, there's delays on Lower Northeast Road heading northeast from Paynham Road to Darley Road. In Wingfield, traffic's heavy on Grand Junction Road, eastbound from Gallipoli Drive to Port Wakefield Road. And in Kings Park, it's getting busy on Goodwood Road for southbound traffic from Linton Avenue to Cross Road. Watch out for speed cameras targeting Anzac Highway in Ashford and Cross Road in Clarence Park. More news in 15. 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

0: 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You have got Luke in for your drive home. 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Simple home ownership for first home buyers. And hey, on the way, before I do get out of here and let you enjoy your last hour of your Wine Back Wednesday, I have got a track that not many tracks in the Fresh playlist make me do this. Kind of made me do like a, noise when I saw it was in the playlist.
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0: Breach Jack is on the way. I don't know. There's something about this song. I've gotten dirty on the dance floor to it. It brings good memories, and I hope it soundtracks the rest of your drive home well. I'll be out of here. Catch you tomorrow morning. F-bomb, 8 a.m. Tom and Callum reveal who is dropping the F-bomb tomorrow and all the clues you need to know.

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7: The weather cold, the weather so chill, chilly, willy, penguin, feathered road. Cause I'm sipping pro, yeah, that method's pro. Promethazine, yeah, stepping stone. Oh, they acting up, get your weapons wrong.

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1: Hey, it's Keaton. Here's your latest. West Beach locals are raising concerns following the state government's application to the Environmental Protection Agency to begin the second phase of a sand dredging trial. The project would see up to 90,000 cubic metres of sand dredged from beaches at Semaphore and North Haven, then move down to West Beach and Henley Beach South. Local community group Save West Beach Sand say dredging can be dangerous for the marine environment. Public consultation for the project is underway. A man has been charged with several offences, including providing a false name, hindering and resisting police, assaulting an emergency services worker, and carrying a weapon after an incident in the CBD this afternoon. Patrol stopped the 23-year-old from Rosewater in Rundle Mall around 1:30 p.m, where he gave a false name, with officers chasing him to Pulteney Street. As he was apprehended, a bystander was struck, causing her to fall and hit her head on the ground. The man then punched an officer during his arrest and, when searched, was carrying a knife, balaclava and driver's licenses in other people's names. Checks revealed the man was wanted on a parole board warrant as well as a robbery last month. He will appear in court tomorrow. And more locations across Adelaide are set to join the Million Dollar Club, with median house prices expected to reach seven figures in Golden Grove, Morphett Vale, Shido Park and Trott Park in the next 12 months. According to an economist from Ray White Group, the growth is due to low percentages of investors in the areas, attracting more competition from owner-occupiers. Turning to sport, an Adelaide Crow Josh Worrell has been summoned to appear in court following an alleged traffic incident involving a pedestrian in Woodville last week. The defender allegedly struck a pedestrian, then took him to hospital for treatment, before both reported the incident to police later that day. Worrell was reported for aggravated driving without due care and failing to present to police within 90 minutes after a collision causing injury.
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1: Dropping down to a low of 4 degrees tonight before we head for a sunny top of 16 tomorrow. And right now in the city, it's 10 degrees. That's your latest fresh news. 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

0: Welcome to the Sound of Evolution. I'm DT. Joining me inside the studio, we have a whole host of guests inside the studio. We've got to welcome, first of all, the man from Mentasm, DJ Lates. How are you, buddy?
1: Mate, how are you going? Thanks for having me in. Third time this year.
0: I know. One of my favourites. Now,
1: thank you.
0: Speaking of favourites, one of the people that inspired me to get on radio, a show that I listen to every week, you brought in a mate of yours from the old... I shouldn't say old, from the incredible legendary show Lunacy.
1: No, it is old. It is old. It's old. But it is legendary, put it that way. All of the rave music that that spanned over the airwaves through the 90s in Adelaide.
0: What an era.
1: Came from Lunacy, without mentioning the radio station. On another station, yeah, Lunacy was the place to go for rave music. On a Monday night, we'll let
0: pre-fresh as well. It was before fresh was
1: pre-fresh around. Yeah, absolutely, yeah.
0: Lates, what are we going to do tonight for our listeners?
1: You've said it, but Lunacy for myself was just such a bible of hardcore. I know from those that know Mentasm, I mean, Ben and I, we grew up listening to Lunacy every single week, and I've known Andrew for a long time, but I'm always telling him that he was one of the biggest influences as far as from the record collection that I've got and that I've had for many years. It's Heath and Andrew. Shouts to Heath, who is not able to come in tonight, but it's every Monday night. I think I missed about five shows from 94 to when they finished in 98, but we'll let Andrew tell those stories.
0: Yeah, we can talk about that. It's going to be
1: so influential for me, mate. For hardcore, rave, hardcore, techno, jungle.
0: Hardcore breakbeat.
1: Anything blip, hard.
0: Techno. Yeah. Stuff coming out of Belgium, all that kind of stuff.
1: Yeah. Heath and Andrew, always. Hats off to those two.
0: Now, just for a listener as well, tonight we are playing black discs, nothing but vinyl. So you're going to hear it old school style, old school flavour, the way we used to do it on radio. This is Evolution. Lates, Andrew from Lunacy, stick around with us all the way through to 9.

0: Back with the sound of Evolution, Lates and Andrew. Well, one from Mentasm and one from Lunacy.
1: Good evening.
0: First of all, Andrew, thank you for coming in. Just want to say your show was an inspiration to me getting on radio from back in the day. We were kind of even a little bit competitive for a while there. You guys were on a different night. We were on another night on a different station. But you know what? There was like almost every night of the week, there was a really cool underground radio show.
1: There was always
0: radio
1: something
0: show.
1: Sort of happening.
0: Dreaming Daisies, yourself, Scott Thompson.
1: There was only a handful of sort of shows that sort of played techno music in the day. I mean, unfortunately, I guess we were just one of them.
0: Who was your partner in crime back then?
1: It was Heath. And just pure coincidence, really. Like, I never knew him before. And then we met up at the... they had sort of like an opening night because before the station got its full-time license, they used to just do test broadcasts here and there. And sort of approached a little ad in the Messenger paper and went up and said hello and met these guys. And I should say that track we just played, T99 Anastasia, that was...
0: What a tune.
1: That was one of the first tracks I ever heard, you know, in the schoolyard. Some dude come put headphones on me from a cassette, you know, had no idea really what it was. And then when we, you know, went up to the station and met people and they said, oh, we play this techno music. And I was like, yeah, I'll listen to that, sure, you know. And then it all stemmed from there. And
0: Where did you get your music collection? Did you have any support from the local radio station? Local record shops?
1: Not so much myself. I mean, because I was only 15 when we started that show. You know, I was still at school, so I had no money, you know. We were just going up and talking on the radio and playing some music. So Heath was generally the one that had most of the records back in the day. I mean, we both started to build up a bit of a collection, and then just over the years I've just continued, or not continued, just stopped, never stopped buying records, really.
2: What's called continuing, mate? Yeah.
0: Exactly, yeah. True vinylist. Hey,
1: it's been 10 years since I last took like into a mic, so, you know, go easy.
0: Now, what nights were you on? Did you ever change nights? Or
1: We were always Monday, and 10:30 till 12. And then there was a period, I think, probably around 93, 94, they moved us to a Friday night. And we hated it because,
0: we loved it.
1: What did you want to do on a Friday night? You wanted to go out. You don't want to be on a radio.
0: No, you competed with the nightclubs. We used to love listening to your show, or we'd record it.
1: We got people to write in and say, nah, put Lunacy back on a Monday. And enough people wrote in letters. They shifted us back to a Monday night, and that became our home, really.
0: Now, what are you going to do in the next hour and a half for our listeners?
1: I brought a little bit of a selection in. Sort of a broad range of stuff we used to play. So, you know, start off with this early sort of dance music and then, you know, branch out into a bit of underground resistance, bit of rave, and then, of course, like Late said, hardcore. Everybody loves a bit of hardcore from Lunacy, so, you know.
0: And Late, you're going to jump on and do some Mentasm stuff?
3: What, talk dribble?
0: No, we're not doing that part.
3: I could do that. It's all about Andrew tonight. Lunacy and Andrew in particular tonight. But I was just going to say, before this talk break, you would have noticed that dead air, which is perfect. I thought I was going to go dead air again then. Proves that we're playing vinyl. You know, we've let one track play out, and we're like, put a backing track on.
0: You physically have to touch it.
3: But if we let it rotate about 10 times, is it the second track will play. That's why this one's playing. It's just the second mix. But I'll just hang around. It's great to be here with you two.
0: Andrew,
3: having fun.
1: This one's about late. Finish.
0: Let's get into the next track. This is the sound of Evolution.
4: Evolution. It's like an old school fresh mixtape on Fresh.
0: Just a couple of quick shouts going out.
3: Shouts going out to Ants, to Emily, to Ethan and Macy, also to Luke, LG, and shouts out to the partner in crime from Mentasm, Ben.
0: Yeah, shouts out to Ben. Saw him the other week. Always great to see him. Also, shouts out to everyone who went to the Blue Fire event launch. It was actually at the old St. Paul's. Big shouts out to Marty. Happy birthday. And it's great seeing all the Fresh crew down there.
3: And to Sean and... Oh, sorry.
0: Yeah, no, you jump on.
3: No, you go, finish it.
0: Yeah, shouts out to... It was really great to see everyone all dressed up, cocktail nights and all that kind of stuff, the networking. It was a lot of fun. So thanks for having us.
3: Yeah, I was going to say shouts to Sean and Simon. Knackers. Knacker bags. He knows who it is.

0: You're tuned to Sound of Evolution. I'm DT. We got DJ Lates and we got Andrew from Lunacy over here. We're going to take a short break, but also shouts going out to Roachy. I know you love the music. Also, shouts going out to our Candy Raver over in Victoria, enjoying the tunes. Guys, just sticking around with us.
1: Well, I'm not going anywhere.
0: Good, good, good.
2: Rickles are here. He's going to stay.
0: We're going to have a short break. We'll be back with more black vinyls, more discs, and more old school memories.
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0: Vinyl.
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4: Oh my goodness. You had to come in with this tune, did you?
5: Oh, cracker. Now, Space Tracks, Atomic Playboy.
4: Yeah, what a great track. I think it was out of Belgium. But anyway, I just want to ask you, when did Lunacy start? What year?
5: Well, 1992 is when the unmentionable radio station got its license, and when we first basically come into existence, and we were given a time slot from 9 till midnight, and there was four of us, myself, Heath, Tim, and I think it was Jemima at the start, and Tim and Jemima, well, let's just say they like to play all that really, you know, commercially, you know, stuff.
4: Friendly stuff.
5: Yeah, the after dinner mix, that's the one.
4: Yeah.
5: And Heath and I were just like, man, we want to play the, you know, the good stuff.
4: So you booted them out?
5: Well, no, we come to an arrangement, said, look, how about we just split it down the middle? You guys can have the first half and we'll have the second half. And that was it, the birth.
4: And when was the final show? What year?
5: It was 98, I think, off the top of my head.
6: 16th of Feb, 98.
5: There you go. Mr. Encyclopedia over here.
6: Yeah. I recorded it on tape and gave it to him. So if he's got that last show, that's because of me.
5: Yeah. And we were, you know, not actually meant to do that show, but we did anyway.
4: Stick around with us all the way through to 9. We've got Lates. We've got Andrew from Lunacy. I'm DT. We're going to give you some of these old school rave classics, anthems, whatever you want to call it. As someone said, core memories.
5: Oh, they certainly jog the memory bank, some of these. I must say, I did have a lot of fun picking these records out to play tonight, because I was trying to pick up stuff that's not uncommon, but stuff that you wouldn't necessarily hear, I guess, these days.
4: And this one here, is it Atomic Playboy?
5: Yeah, Atomic Playboy.

0: Back with the sound of Evolution. Got to say that we are dancing here inside the studio. Yeah, we just turn that bowl back down. It's cranking
1: this
0: here.
1: This is just cranking.
0: We're having an absolute bowl inside the studio. Hope you're having a great time too. Now, Andrew, I just want to ask, over the years, you've had many internationals inside your Lunacy studio. Mm. One in particular that I remember, you had Paul Elstak, was it?
1: Yeah, Lenny DJ Paul.
0: Yeah. What was that like?
1: That was pretty surreal, to be honest.
0: Because you guys were playing a lot of his stuff, too.
1: Oh, we were hardcore kings back in the day. DJ Paul, I think, you know, there is a digital copy of that show floating around, and I think I refer to him as our god. But, yeah, it was just a... I think it was Meltdown that he was playing at with the Prodigy. Mm. And they were doing a signing session at Central's. And so me and Heath went...

0: along with all our Rotterdam Records shirts and, you know, Core magazines and whatever else to get some signatures. And as we're in the lineup, I remember saying to Heath, I said, we should ask him to come on the show. And he goes, oh, off you go, you know.
1: You're thinking no chance?
0: No, no chance, mate. Like, you know, what, little pimply-faced teen, you know, saying, oh, you want to come on our radio show? And he was a bit sort of shell-shocked. Or, you know, if he thought we wanted to come up and do a mix and all this sort of stuff.
1: He was thinking, was it in your backyard?
0: Yeah, yeah, he's going like, what the hell? I said, no, it's just to just come up and just talk, you know. And he's like, oh, talk to my boss, you know, which was George Vegas.
1: Oh,
0: and,
1: shout out to Vegas.
0: Yeah, shout out to Vegas. And he said, oh, look, yeah, yeah, we'll try and get up there, you know. We weren't 100%
1: classic
0: sure.
1: Classic Vegas style.
0: Oh, yeah, because, you know, no real mobile phones or anything back in those days with communication. So we were just waiting and waiting, and then, boom, in rolls DJ Paul.
1: did you have Vegas come in as well?
0: Yeah. Vegas. And
1: so you had the Midtown Records crew come in.
0: Pretty much, town. Yeah, and there was a couple of other guys there. And
1: I've seen photos. It's studio is full.
0: Oh yeah, it was. We had a packed show that day.
1: Who else did you have? What other internationals or even interstate artists?
0: Rob G springs to mind. He was a wild character, Rob G, I tell you, you know. And DJ MC Ribs, oh, he popped up.
1: Legend.
0: A few local guys. I mean, because it was very different to this setup here. Like, the studio wasn't set up for mixing. It was the old ABC studio. So it was just big dials and a panel with VU meters and stuff. So
1: Did you guys use carts back then?
0: Yeah, carts, yeah. Everything, you know. Like, it was literally, I think, ripped out of the ABC building from the 1960s when they upgraded and donated to the community radio. And
1: you guys smashed it and went underground. It.
0: Yeah, literally.
2: Rotterdam hardcores all over it.
0: Rotterdam, yep. I don't think those needles had ever bounced so much in their life.
1: We get you guys to pause on that. We're going to have a short break. We're into our second hour. You guys, give us a little taste of what you're going to do in the next hour.
0: I think we're going to mix it up a little bit now. We're going to step into the world of Detroit. A bit of underground resistance, a bit of Fix, Flash, you know, all the good stuff.
1: Ooh, can't wait. Sound of Evolution.
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10: Back with the sound of Evolution. Now, we're going to jump into slightly different flavour here. We're going to get into some Detroit techno. I was lucky enough to have a bit of a chat with Juan Atkins, one of the originators from there. We also, you've got, give that a spin.
11: Yeah, push play.
12: We'll play that record, eh?
11: Yeah.
10: Also, you had guys like Derek May and Robert Hood, and the incredible, like what you're playing now, Underground Resistance, one of my favourites.
11: Yeah. Weapon record, this one.
10: These guys, when they came to Adelaide, performed a gig at the Old Lion. The police showed up, shut it down, believing it was a political movement. The guys were playing in balaclavas. They would not sign to labels. They kept it always underground. And Adelaide had a similar flavour, and we just seemed to really take on the Detroit sound.
11: Well, there was, because what was he? DJ 2120. He was a resident here, Claude Young. Got one of his records. We got to play that in full later.
10: He was in Underground Resistance as
11: well. He was in there, and he was a regular in Adelaide, you know.
10: Do you remember that big show at the Entertainment Centre?
11: Probably.
10: You were there.
11: I was at them all night.
10: I was just saying to the boys in that break, Underground Resistance was so underground, they refused to sign to major labels, but when they found their music pressed to a major label, the guys took it into their own hands. Now, I don't condone violence, but these guys jumped on a plane with five big guys, rocked into, I won't say which, we'll just say Pony Records. Pony Records smashed up the executive's office, and they never had their music pressed again. They also visited a couple of record stores that did some naughty bootlegs, and that's how they handled business back in the day. A little bit like you guys on Lunacy.
11: Oh, yeah, we just ran them up. we didn't bash anyone, though, no.
10: getting away from the violence. How did you guys discover the Detroit techno sound and Underground Resistance particularly?
11: Oh, I mean, it was all just Central Station, really, you know, and we just played what was new, you know. These were all new records when we were doing our show. It's not like we're doing an old school show and playing old records. This was a brand new record that never really been played on air before, so that's what it was all about.
10: I used to love how they would play their beats forwards and backwards at the same time.
11: Yeah.
10: I can't remember what the word for that is, but there's a particular word, but that blew my mind when we first heard that. Actually, probably on your radio show.
11: Probably.
12: Yeah.
10: what tune have you got lined up for us?
11: Well, this is Amazon, World to World Records. We've got Fix Flash next. We got to play that, don't we? Fix Flash? Sure.
10: Representing Detroit.
12: It's a Lunacy, staple Lunacy track, that one.
11: Oh, yeah. We played them all. Hey, just a big shout out to Kit and Bo. You can go to bed now, boys. Shout out to Kenny Rogers' daughter, Jace at Revs.
10: Did we do a shout out to Roachie? Yeah, he's sent us a message Roachie. A while ago.
11: Shout out to Roachie.
10: He's enjoying the show. Thanks for tuning in, mate.

0: This beat is so nice, you'll want to hear it twice on Fresh.
1: 4.5 billion years ago, the planets were formed in the gravitational collapse of a great cloud of swirling gas and dust. In that collapse, the gravitational energy of this gas and dust falling inward heated the planets as they formed. Jupiter and Saturn have not yet cooled off.

0: You're tuned to Sound of Evolution. I'm DT. We've got DJ Lates from Mentasm, and we've got Andrew from Lunacy. Now, I just want to ask about a couple of those Detroit techno tunes. For those who don't know, was it X-102?
1: Tressor.
2: Yeah.
0: Yeah.
2: X-102.
0: That that tune actually has rings in the vinyl, as in the...
2: Match this. It's called the... Sounds of Saturn or something.
0: The Rings of Saturn.
2: Rings of Saturn.
0: Yeah, yep. Yeah, it's
2: and
0: actually got the rings
2: on the cutting on the record actually supposedly matched the Rings of Saturn.
0: We also took a couple of photos. We noticed one of the tracks, I think, was it the Claude Young tune that played?
3: I mean, all these big techno tracks have got so many things etched into the, you know, into the vinyl itself. There's messages. But then, like you were just saying, some of them play inwards. And outwards, so they'll play backwards.
0: Because you're supposed to record supposed to put that, the needle on the outside and it goes in. This one goes backwards, which was super regular.
3: Well, the flip side of the one that's playing does that, yeah.
4: Mm. A lot of them, like the Seawolf, they're only one side. So there's, look at those etchings.
5: Yeah, look at that.
4: Look at those etchings.
5: You want to read that out?
0: And what I mean by etchings, the guys who pressed it just like wrote messages onto these vinyls.
3: The World Power Alliance was formed. I'm just reading the back of the record here. The Power Alliance was formed in Detroit, Michigan, USA on May 22nd, 1992 at 4:28 p.m. by various elements of the world's underground legions. The Alliance is dedicated to the advancement of the human race by the way of sonic experimentation. So that was etched into
4: And there's a series of three of them.
0: Now, Lates, we were just saying the reason why Adelaide seemed to just really embrace the Detroit techno sound is because we had our very own HMC and the Juice Records crew doing their own underground techno at the same time.
3: Great people releasing great things at a great time. It proves that you don't need millions and, you know, of people. You just need a few great minds, and the world is yours. Like you've just said, HMC, plenty of other local acts that have made the world stage too.
0: Lots of other guys. Now, Andrew, are you going to play any hardcore?
4: Well,
0: do we
4: I think
0: time?
4: We're going to have to skip a... I was going to play some rave, but we're fast running out of time. But we'll sort something out.
3: Just for those that have tuned in, so this is Andrew. The Andrew, I'm going to put you on the spot. This is Andrew from Lunacy. So Heath and Andrew back in the 90s had the infamous Lunacy on another station. And Andrew's been so kind to come in and play his favourite tunes from that Lunacy era, from that 92 to 98 era. So... he's up to about, he's still stuck in 93 now, and we've got 40, whatever we've got, half an hour to play, 5 years
0: back. Maybe part two and three, or maybe part four.
4: I've got plenty of records to go through.
3: Who's after, who's after this show?
0: Who's
3: after this?
0: Yeah, well,
3: programming.
0: Maybe we'll bump them. I don't know.
3: Bump that.
0: No, we can't do that. But
5: no, we can't do that.
0: We'll get you guys back for sure.
3: We'll have fresh.

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0: You tune to the sound of Evolution. I'm DT. About to absolutely blow up a couple of speakers. Yeah. You got some shout outs, Slate? Shouts going out to D Russ.
1: Mate, we've just talked over the best part of the best tune.
0: I know, I'm sorry.
1: Sorry, mate. Shouts going out to Jake, all the way from the UK, Rave Vinyl Reminiscence. We had him on the show, when was that, 4 or 5 weeks ago, I think?
0: Yeah, yeah.
1: So, yep. Love you, Jake.
0: Big shout out to him in the UK.
1: Good morning, mate. I don't know what's about 10:30, 11 o'clock.
2: He's awake now.
1: Yeah, he's awake now, that's right. People having dinner, listening to Bonsai. Hardcore the only way on a Wednesday night.
0: Here it is. Your style is much better.
3: Thunderball Remix.
1: Andrew from Lunacy.

0: time. Now is the time.
1: Back with the sound of Evolution. I'm DT. We've got Lates over there and Andrew in here from Lunacy. Absolutely banging it out.
2: Mate, I think I just blew my headphones up.
1: I think you blew up a few speakers as well. Shouts going out to someone who's the Adelaide, well, just saying Adelaide Gabba, much better. Yeah, correct.
3: Yep. Yeah, shouts to, I can't read the next one.
1: Let's say it starts with F and ends with K. Yeah, boy.
3: It's missing a short vowel. Yeah, Adelaide Gabba. We'll just go back to that one. That was a cleaner one.
1: This next vinyl is it's a clear vinyl. Is that right?
2: No, marble.
1: White. Marble. Yep. Vinyl.
2: Grey marble.
1: Now, Andrew, do you have any shout-outs before we get towards the end of the show?
2: No, I think I've done pretty much everyone.
1: Lates, I just want to say congratulations.
3: Very non-eventful, mate.
1: Congratulations on your job. We won't say what it is, but
3: you've worked
1: really hard at it and you've finally achieved your goals. So congratulations, mate.
3: Thank you very much, mate. It feels great to finish studying from a significant length of time. But, thank you.
1: You made it.
3: Here for the hardcore tonight, though. I was just saying before that I miss doing Mensasm when I hear these tunes. As a DJ, come on, mate. You know, when you hear these things, all you want to do is just go home and mix.
2: I know.
3: Yeah. So shout out to all the Mensasm listeners, but more importantly, to all of the Lunacy listeners from that predates Mensasm. Andrew's joined us tonight to come and play the best of what he remembers from Lunacy.
1: Now, Lates, I just want to remind you, next week I have H-Bomb, DJ H. He's going to be coming in doing a hardcore set as well. So I'm sure if he's listening, he's itching right now to
3: DJ H. I've not heard that before.
1: Yeah,
3: on a whim.
1: It's just gone with H.
3: H.
1: But I think we've got H-Bomb next week. His 50th birthday. We're going to be celebrating inside the studio, and he's going to be playing some classics, some Ultrasonic, some Dire Witness, some Rainbows in the Sky.
3: Awesome, man.
1: Maybe
3: shouts
1: some
3: to H-Bomb. I love that guy. He was a regular guest on the show of Mensasm. Fan of Lunacy, I know too.
1: Opening up the studio to him next week, so he's going to be going out of control.
3: Happy birthday for next week. His name's the same as mine, Leighton, by the way. Same spelling, figure that out.
1: Got the Leightons.
2: Not the same as mine.
1: All right, we got 10 minutes to go, so I'll let you jump back on the decks and do what you got to do.
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1: We have to give a big shout out to the man Lates here, because he's the one that's keeping this dream alive for me. You know, without him, this dream would have been dead decades ago, but, you know, here we are.
2: Hey, hardcore never dies. I said that a few weeks ago, didn't I?
3: It sure does.
2: That's all good. Hey, the music speaks for itself. I'm sure there's a lot of people actually going from the switchboards. I know they're not switchboards. What are they? Message? What are these?
3: The monitors. Yeah, text messages.
2: A lot of people listening and loving it, so that proves that, that hardcore still has a place. We'll make sure it does.
1: I'll keep playing it.
3: And we got Jeff the Chef, the taxi driver's been turning up really loud for his customers, so thank you.
2: Jeff the Chef? That's a DJ from the 90s.
3: Yeah. Isn't
2: Sydney,
3: that
2: Sydney?
3: Yeah, it might be. Yeah, I think Sydney. It is. He's in Adelaide now. Maybe he's picking up in Sydney.
2: Driving cabs.
3: But I'd like to thank both of you guys for coming in. I think we're going to have to organise a part two because your record box barely got touched.
1: I skipped the whole... I didn't even get to play any rave, so...
3: So you happy to come back and do a rave?
1: If you want to have me back, I'll come back.
2: Yeah, we'll do it. This is part one of 15. let me just say, because I know what's coming up next. Now, for those that, once again, have just tuned in, this is the Lunacy special, not Mentasm, not Evolution. Oh, it still is Evolution, but this is a feature of Heath and Andrew's show Lunacy on a station years ago from 91 to 98. This next track, if I was to pick one tune that can summarise what Lunacy was to myself, it's this next track.
1: And honestly,
2: the best hardcore track of all time.
1: We used to thrash this, but I probably haven't heard it for... Oh, I couldn't tell you because I just couldn't play it. You know, I heard it that often, so...
3: I think we're going to have to finish
1: the show
3: with this track.
1: But I had to bust it out for tonight.
3: You want to give us an intro? What's the tune?
2: It was 28 years, mate. 28 you finished years, Lunacy. Can you believe that? This tune was written, when was that? 32 years ago? 93?
1: I can't see.
2: Is that it? 32? Is that 33?
1: But this is TerraTrax number 5, Body Lotion with Catastrophe.
4: A race between education and catastrophe. Catastrophe, catastrophe, catastrophe, catastrophe. We are in a race between education and catastrophe. Get the point? Let's dance.

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1: Clarkson's Farm starts up again, the TV show where Jeremy Clarkson runs a farm and he's also got a pub on the land. In the pub, a bunch of things go missing.
2: Our agents of chaos are out there liberating the pubs. We're going to go to Harry. What did you liberate?
3: We took these outdoor chairs from the hotel.
2: You mean you liberated?
1: Liberated.
3: Yeah.
1: Trying to get us sued?
2: It's all about liberated. The language. We don't need Crime Stoppers up there.
3: Yeah, correct. We tried to fit them both into my partner's car, but they're too big, so we ended up hanging out the window
2: holding the chairs. While driving?
3: So we can liberate them.
1: Yeah. Smooth liberation. What's so good about them? Is it got a nice plaque on it that says Uraidla Hotel?
3: Well, no. It wasn't the Uraidla Hotel.
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3: Happy Wednesday. 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You're on the Queery on the beat of Adelaide, Fresh 92.7. We've got a show absolutely jam-packed with the ultimate selection of local queer artists, of iconic pop songs that define what it means to be unapologetically yourself. I'm making it my mission to showcase the incredible creativity and diversity of the LGBTQ plus music scene. 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

0: as always, we had to end the first half of the show with a masterpiece of a throwback, and that was Cascada with Evacuate the Dance Floor. But listen up, if you're a local queer artist and want to hear your music on the radio, get in touch, slide into my DMs. You can find me on Instagram at Ms_. But coming up next, yours truly is going to be hopping on the decks, and we're going to slay the house down with all the anthems currently going off in the queer club scene. So make sure you stay tuned, or fear of missing out, babes.
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5: Yes, welcome back to The Query with me, Miz, on Fresh 92.7, where I deliver you the best music from the girls' gaze and days to truly bless your Wednesday night. 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So let's turn up the temperature for your Wednesday night and get stuck in. I went out last night.

0: Yes, thank you for spending your Wednesday night with me. I really hope I get the good vibes flowing. And thank you for joining me for your weekly fix of all things queer and quirky. I hope you've enjoyed tonight's show just as much as I have. But catch me here, same time next week if you know what's good for you. 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
2: There's weddings, birthdays, funerals is obviously up there.
1: Yeah, it was an accident. It was a bit of a late day. So I thought, you know what, I deserve a knockoff. Get there. Place is heaving. At this point, I had no idea it was a funeral. I thought it was just some party. I'm sitting down and that's when I start to realise everyone's wearing black. I start taking a closer look at the people around. There are people crying, okay, and sobbing.
2: Yeah, yeah, it's one
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1: Clarkson's Farm starts up again, the TV show where Jeremy Clarkson runs a farm and he's also got a pub on the land. In the pub, a bunch of things go missing.
2: Our agents of chaos are out there liberating the pubs. 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
2: You mean you liberated?
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1: 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What's so good about them? Is it got a nice plaque on it that says Uraidla Hotel?
3: Well, no. It wasn't the Uraidla Hotel.
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Fresh 92.7, The Beat of Adelaide. That was All the Time by John Summer and the Chainsmokers featuring Ilze. Next up, we've got for you Nothing Left by Twin Diplomacy and Arlo featuring Emmy Grace. 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

0: Fresh 92.7, The Beat of Adelaide. That was a new track we got for you called On Tonight by Silver Bumper. So this last weekend, I had my birthday and I turned 23. And here's a fun fact, I actually have a birthday twin here in the studio. So I've never met a birthday twin before. That was pretty cool. Anyways, I turned 23 and I messaged my family group chat and I was like, guys, I'm having a quarter life crisis. And they were like, girl, please, I wish I was 23 again. And I don't know, it's just like, when does this ever stop? It's like quarter life crisis, then you got midlife crisis, and then three-quarter life crisis. I don't know, what do you call that one? But I guess it's a good realization that no one really lives in the present. You know, you look back in the past and you go, God, I wish I appreciated that time, that era better. I wish I took advantage of those opportunities. So if you're listening to this right now, my advice to you and something I'm going to take on board is live more in the present and appreciate what you have in the now. And then maybe we can check in next week and see how that went for us, me and you, you know? Stay tuned. I've got some more good tracks coming up for you here on Fresh 92.7.
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Fresh 92.7, the beat of Adelaide. That was Let Me Be In Your Arms by Sonny Federa featuring Libyanka. Up next, I've got for you Moving to the Sun by Hugel, Imao Angel and Ultranate. 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

0: Fresh 92.7, that was iPod Touch by Nina Jirachi. iPod Touch is very nostalgic, takes me back to the Nintendo DS, so I've got a funny story for you. Back when I was going to school in my younger days, I would cry at school every single day. And my mum told me, "Hazel, if you don't cry tomorrow, I will buy you the newest Nintendo DS release." And it was the one with the camera. So I went to school the next day and I did exactly that. I didn't cry, not a single tear. I stopped myself and I went home. I got in the car. I said, "Mum, I didn't cry today. Can you please take me to buy that Nintendo now?" And she did. So I got my Nintendo. It was fabulous. Little did she know that the next day onwards, I would begin my tear works again. So thank you, Mum. I started my scamming days early. Thanks for being the first believer in it. It really set the standard high. No, I'm just kidding. But it was great. That Nintendo DS release was great with the camera. I remember, I think I was like 7 or 8, and I used to take all these pictures and I would post them from my Nintendo up to my own Facebook account at the ripe old age of like 8. Yeah, I know, pretty crazy times. I feel like it's not safe to do that nowadays, but back then it was a little different, huh? Stay tuned. I've got more good beats coming up for you here on Fresh 92.7.
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Fresh 92.7, that was Bring Me to Life by Tiësto featuring Fours. Up next, we've got another new track for you called Sad Girls by Bebe Rexha and David Guetta. 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

0: Fresh 92.7, the beat of Adelaide, that was Zone by MK featuring Poppy Bascom. So yesterday here in the studio, we got a special delivery from Macca's. They released their 10 newest drinks here in Adelaide, finally. I think they first released them in Queensland, I believe. And I've been seeing it all over my socials, especially on TikTok, people trying these drinks. So I've been anticipating for the day they come to South Australia, and they finally did yesterday. I tried the brown sugar shaken espresso. It was absolutely delicious. They've got a wide variety of flavours, from Red Bull to Sprite to coffee, alternative milks, whatever it is, cold foam, amazing. I cannot recommend it enough. I think you should go in and give it a go. There's going to be something you like, no doubt about it. You stay tuned. 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
3: There's weddings, birthdays, funerals is obviously up there.
2: 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It was a bit of a late day. So I thought, you know what, I deserve a knockoff. Get there. Place is heaven. At this point, I had no idea it was a funeral. I thought it was just some party. I'm sitting down and that's when I start to realise everyone's wearing black. I start taking a closer look at the people around. There are people crying, okay, and sobbing.
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0: Fresh 92.7, that was Car Crash by Jiggets and Charlotte Plank. Now, working in this environment, you see all of these unique artist names, and it got me thinking, what would my artist name be? So I've got two options we can pick from. The first one is Huzzah, because my name's Huzzle, so it's like a play on words. A lot of people do call me Huzzah. Shout out Sean Craig Murphy. And I think it could work, you know, like upcoming DJ Huzzah. Otherwise, I like this one a little bit better, even though it already exists, DJ Hazard. I do get called Hazard one too many times, more than I'm happy to admit. I am a bit of a walking hazard also, I won't deny that. Maybe I'll be DJ Hazard Jr. I don't know. I think it would be really cool though, like DJ Hazard. And then I come on stage and I'm like, ever. I don't know, I've never been a DJ before. 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

Morning, yes, happy Thursday. You're here with me, Miz, for your wake-up call on the beat of Adelaide, fresh 92.7. We're getting into your 6am, which means we are absolutely packing out this hour with bangers to get you ready to smash out the day. We're going to step into some euphoric vibes with Rufus Du Sol, and of course, it wouldn't be fresh if we didn't hear the likes of Dom Dolla and Calvin Harris. But to kick us off, we have Trey Reynolds with Don't Go, Don't Leave, you're on Fresh.

0: It's a brand new release from Clean Bandit and Big Pig with I Don't Wanna Hurt You. 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The F-bomb could drop any time throughout the day, even during like news bulletins or in the middle of a song. Just if you're the first person to hear it, make sure you call in, because you'll get the chance to spin the F wheel and share in hundreds of dollars of prizes. And look, most of them are pretty good. Some of them are average, but they all do start with the letter F. So keep listening to Fresh to hear the F bomb.
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2: Clarkson's Farm starts up again, the TV show where Jeremy Clarkson runs a farm and he's also got a pub on the land. In the pub, a bunch of things go missing.
3: Our agents of chaos are out there liberating the pubs. We're going to go to Harry. What did you liberate?
4: We took these outdoor chairs from the hotel.
3: You mean you liberated?
2: Liberated.
4: Yeah.
2: Trying to get us sued?
3: It's all about the language. We don't need Crime Stoppers up there.
4: Yeah, correct. We tried to fit them both into my partner's car, but they're too big, so we ended up hanging out the window.
3: While driving?
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2: Yeah. Smooth liberation. What's so good about them? Is it got a nice plaque on it that says Euradler Hotel?
4: Well, no. It wasn't the Euradler Hotel.
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You're on the beat of Adelaide, Fresh 92.7, with me, Ms. Fia Wake Up Call. That was DOD and Hayley May with Closure. But up next, we're going to turn the temperature up a little bit for your Thursday morning, because we have Bless with Terms and Conditions. You're on Fresh.

0: Let's go. It's Alesso and Sasha there with Destiny. You've been hanging out with me, Miz, for your wake-up call on the beat of Adelaide, Fresh 92.7. That's all from me today. I am out of here, but make sure you're keeping it locked on Fresh, because the boys, Tom and Callum, will be rolling into the studio at 7 a.m. to keep the good vibes flowing. And as for me, catch me here, same time at tomorrow, if you know what's good for you. My name is Miz, and you've been listening to the wake-up call on Fresh 92.7.
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1: Damn, phone's dead. Anyone using this PowerPoint?
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4: Yes, happy Thursday morning, Adelaide. Tom and Callum here for your brekkie on Fresh 92.7, the beat of Adelaide. But instead, I brought in Steph for this morning. How are you?
5: Yes, actually quite good for a Thursday. And yourself?
4: Yes, no, well, I thought it would be worse with that terribly cold drive in. 4 degrees right now around town. Going to be sunny today, top of 16. But do you want to have a guess what it feels like out there?
5: Oh, I love a guess. I'm going to say, my first instinct was 2, but then I'm going for a 3.3.
4: Oh, very close.
5: What was it?
4: 2.8.
5: Oh, not bad.
4: Not bad at all, yeah. Chilly as. It took like almost a whole drive for the heater actually to warm up in the car.
5: Yeah, it was a rough one for sure. I will say though, walking past the pub filled with people this morning kind of warmed me up.
4: Yes, of course. Next door pub, the Elephant, was open for the World Cup. In case you missed the score, Argentina have beaten England 2-1 in normal game time, which means Spain versus Argentina for the World Cup final Monday morning.
5: What time?
4: It'll be about 4:30, so you can get in before work somewhere to watch it. That's what I'll be planning to do. But the third place playoff is going to be great as well. France versus England, that's happening Sunday, 6:30 in the morning. A bit more achievable.
5: Look, I just watch and I enjoy the vibe. You're getting a bit too technical for me.
4: I just go to the pub, man.
5: I get a wine, I watch the TV. I'm a straightforward lady.
4: All right, Steph, before we jump into it, I've got a fun fact for you. Mm-hmm. Did you know frogs use their eyes to swallow?
5: Then what do they use their mouth for?
4: I guess catching. Well, they put the food in their mouth, but what happens is when they're eating, it retracts its eyeballs deep into the skull, and then pushes the roof of the mouth downward to compress the food because they don't have teeth.
5: No.
4: So they use their eyes as like a mechanism to push down and smush the food up.
5: Right. Personally, it feels like an unnecessary step of evolution. I think we just give him an esophagus swallow.
4: I mean, yeah. I was trying to think about it like, God, I've never seen Kermit the Frog eat, but like we'd be like,
5: That's enough. It's only 7:08.
4: All right. It's Haven featuring Caitlin Aragon. I run the day.

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1: All right, Steph, starting off with the news. 534 kilograms of cocaine have been found hidden inside a Sydney shipping container.
2: Wow.
1: This is one of those huge, big busts that is going to be one of the historical ones. The Federal Police and Australian Border Force have asked the public for any information regarding this. But, yeah, investigations will continue with this one. It is absolutely huge.
2: That is an insane amount. I always wonder how they find it. Do you know what I mean? Like, what are they doing behind the scenes to track something to that scale?
1: Yeah, absolutely. Be like what you see in the movies, yeah, for sure. In other news, a Tyrannosaurus Rex skeleton in a museum in New York has sold to a private buyer for $72 million.
2: Again, I wonder how they find things so large.
1: Well, yeah, same thing. Same thing as the cocaine, isn't it? It's but with the Tyrannosaurus Rex, right, so this was found in a ranch in South Dakota in 2021. This
2: wow.
1: whole T-Rex skeleton. It then got put in the museum, and then some rich person has bought it for $72 million, making it the most expensive dinosaur ever sold.
2: It's always the damn rich, you know? If only... Do you reckon the people that lived on the ranch got to take at least one bone?
1: One bone!
2: One bone,
1: one bone.
2: Surely.
1: Probably worth a good 500 grand or something. But yeah, the crazy thing is this T-Rex skeleton is probably just going to be in this rich guy's living room.
2: Yeah, that'd be crazy. You need a really tall roof, but he's got the money.
1: Who knows what he's doing with that? And lastly, a bit of sport stuff. Australian tennis superstar Alex de Minaur is now the world's fifth ranked professional tennis player. So this is pretty cool. It's the first time since 2009 when Leighton Hewitt did it that an Australian has become the top five tennis players ranked globally.
2: Some big
1: so
2: news.
1: So this is really cool stuff. He's only 27 and he also got married recently. He's living the high life. So congrats to him. That's your news.
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0: never should have teased him when he was looking at flat packs. Oh, Shed King. Shed King! Please give us some, mate, back.
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0: Subfocus, Culture Shock and Fragma with Miracle for your Thursday morning. You're hanging out with Tom and Callum. You may have noticed that so far this morning we've not been in the same room together, and there was a new news opener as well. And yes, they are connected. Trying to make that opener yesterday caused a bit of a fight.
1: Yeah, we're both in the same studio now, reluctantly.
0: We got told that it's not sustainable to keep up a show like that.
1: So we're being put back together to, reconcile, I guess.
0: Yeah.
1: After our big blowout yesterday
0: over
1: making our news opener.
0: It was a big fight. Because it was during the time we were making the news opener, it was all recorded. So this is just how bad it was.
2: What's news, Tom and Callum? Whoa!
3: No, watch the phone.
1: You're doing an extra one, though.
3: No, I'm not.
1: Yeah,
3: you're doing an extra one.
1: It's whoa.
3: I'm the one looking at the lyrics. You're looking at that screen.
1: Yeah, well, you're doing whoa.
3: No, I'm doing whoa. That's a dragged out whoa.
1: Whoa,
3: it's one whoa. It's just dragged out. Listen. Sorry, Marty.
1: Whoa. Yeah.
3: Yeah, so it's dragged out.
1: Yeah, it sounds like multiple.
3: Well, it's not.
1: Oh, let's do it. Just get on with it.
3: Just look at the lyrics.
1: I'm looking at it,
3: look
1: bro.
3: At the lyrics. You're looking up at the screen. I'll put it
1: bro,
3: up here.
1: Just put it up there then.
3: No woes. You're f***ing it up, she said.
1: Did you actually say that? He's a little jerk.
3: This is what it's like to work with divas, hey, Marty?
0: You bloody diva. Let's get a news update.
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5: Hey, it's Rosie. 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A man has been arrested after starting a house fire that caused $1.5 million worth of damage in West Croydon. And Delta Goodrum has announced an 8-city national tour to promote her upcoming album. Turning to sport, Argentina has beat England in the World Cup semi-finals 2-1.
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5: Today we're headed for a mostly sunny top of 16 degrees. Right now in the city, it's 4 degrees. That's the latest fresh news. More traffic in 15. 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
6: Hat, cheetah print, dancing on the people, rolled up at the after joint, dancing on the people, dancing on the people, I got people on the people, dancing on the people, with the people on the people, smoking CO2, see me, see you, dancing on the people, climb up on the booth, hanging from the people, on the people, my head hits the roof, dancing on the ceiling, on the people, I got people on the people, dancing on the people, I got

0: Medusa with Phone for your Thursday morning. It's 7:36. You're hanging out with Tommy Callum, live and local till 10.
1: Tom, yesterday we asked the question, what made you uncomfortable at a friend's house? And we got all these responses, things like the parents hogging the PlayStation, seeing a ghost in the corridor, being served terrible food, things like that that just make you go, oh, don't really want to be at this sleepover, right?
0: Yeah.
1: But there were two responses that came after the segment, so they were a little bit later, and they are quite funny. I want to share them with you. Jared texted in for this one saying, and they're both in the same similar vein, right?
0: Right.
1: Jared texted in saying, my best mate was German and had a very large family. Come summer, it was full of full frontal nudity around the pool. The whole family, including the grandparents.
0: Oh my God.
1: I was the only person with boardies on. So here's this Australian kid just
0: Euro
1: with the
0: summer.
1: Boardies on. Yeah, right. What a holiday. And then there was another text that came through saying, when I was 15 staying at my mate's place playing PlayStation, we got a little loud and his dad walked out of his bedroom to tell us off to be quiet, but he was naked.
0: Fully Starkers.
1: So got the fully Starkers, getting yelled at by the dad for being too loud.
0: And not ideal.
1: No, it's not.
0: Not ideal at a sleepover, especially if it's one of your first sleepovers with that friend.
1: Yeah, absolutely. But I guess in these households, it's kind of just a normal thing, right?
0: Yeah. I mean, we know somebody there in their household, they do just walk around all nude.
1: Yeah, the whole family.
0: Yeah, all together. Yeah. But we're going to go to the text line on this one, Adelaide. 0428 927 927. What's normal in your house but shocks everyone else?
1: Yeah. Have you got one?
0: Yeah, I'll throw you one your way. I got my dog, a 15-kilo pug by the name of Bentley.
1: Strolls around the house naked, completely catches everyone off guard.
0: I guess he does, kind of. But no, we gave him a voice and like a whole personality, and because he's like a 15-kilo pug with like a squashed looking face.
1: Yeah.
0: He's just an old grumpy man. He swears a lot.
1: Right, so can you do the voice?
0: Yeah, I'm a bit out of practice because I've moved out of home, but it'd be like, he's kind of like got an English twang to him. He's like, where the hell is my food, you wretched woman?
1: What?
0: And that's how he speaks to mum.
1: You
0: it's
1: do
0: not
1: that
0: okay.
1: in the house?
0: But that's what everyone does.
1: Wait, so do you pick him up and then squeeze him and then someone does the voice while they like...
0: Sometimes, you give him a little puppet show. But most of the time, it's just, you know, when he's barking at you or smacking your paw into your leg.
1: Yeah.
0: Somebody in the family will pipe up.
1: Old English.
0: Voice.
1: Really? Yeah. So everyone in the family gives it a crack and does the old English voice.
0: It's way too rude to do on radio. He's always swearing.
1: He's one of those surly old blokes.
0: Yeah.
1: Okay, that would be weird to come across and see.
0: I got another one that I've seen. And it's actually something weird that your family, the Leanies, do that I thought of.
1: Okay.
0: It's how you get everyone 7 pairs of matching pajamas every year at Christmas, and through the year you wear matching pajamas every day of the week. I'm not even making that up. I remember the first time I came over for
1: a
0: sleepover and you tried to offer me an old pair of your pajamas, and so I didn't feel left out. You can match with dad and, you know, I'll match with mum.
1: That never happened.
0: Don't get it embarrassed.
1: I'm not being embarrassed. You're lying.
0: You're going red. You're like a beetroot over there.
1: That is absolute baloney. Don't listen to it. We don't have matching pajamas as a family.
0: Look, we got double passes to the HQ reunion celebrating their 20th anniversary of the HQ complex. It's happening August 8th this year at Hindley Street Music Hall. Performances start at 9 o'clock. This is going to be huge. So
1: massive.
0: Rather than go buy tickets, score yourself a double pass to the HQ reunion August 8th later on this year. Not too far away, actually, is it? It's a couple of weeks, really.
1: Yeah, it's not far at all. Yeah, it's a great event too.
0: 0428 927 927 is the text line number. What's normal in your house but shocks everyone else? Or you can do like I did and stitch someone up. What's something weird you've seen at someone else's house? It's 7:41. Let's get a road update.
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3: In Avondale, it's slow going on Portrush Road, heading south from John Street to Albemarle Avenue. In Pasadena, expect delays on Goodwood Road, heading northbound from Grandview Drive to Dawes Road. And in St Mary's, it's bump to bumper on South Road, heading north from the Southern Expressway to Dawes Road. Watch out for speed cameras targeting Osmond Terrace, Norwood and Peacock Road, Adelaide. My news and traffic in 15. 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

0: Leighton Giordani and Arco, She's a Devil for your Thursday morning. You're on Fresh 92.7, hanging out with your mates Tom and Callum. It is 10 to 8, and we've gone to the text line here on 0428 927 927. We want to know what's normal in your house, but it kind of shocks people when they come around.
1: Yeah, got a few texts yesterday, one of them pretty much saying... It was from Jared, actually, and he said when he went to his German exchange friend's house, whatever, the whole family was nude, did the European thing, walking around the pool from, all the grandparents and stuff, and he was just the Aussie kid in boardies, just taking it all in.
0: What would you do in that situation? Would you embrace it and just drop the boardies, drop the dacks, or...?
1: Nah. Not around, like, randos. Not around some random family. I don't know, would you?
0: I want to say yes.
1: Like, that's the thing. I'd want to say yes and be like, yeah, I'm a liberated free spirit. Hell yeah, I'll take my trunks off. But it's a bunch of random old grandparents.
0: Oh, no, I'll keep my underwear on. Thanks, mate. I'll take the trunks off. Dude, yeah,
1: I have a friend that went over. He started dating this guy from Finland recently and went over to his family over there. Apparently in Finland, the whole family, like it's like an activity they do on the weekends. They all go into, they love saunas. And it's just a family bonding thing that they all go in the sauna naked just constantly. So he's been sitting in the sauna with, like, this dude is dating his mom, his dad, his grandparents, just all naked in the sauna.
0: I mean, there's worse things. I love a sauna.
1: No towel. No towel rules over in Finland.
0: Yeah, right. Look, we got double passes to HQ Reunion happening August 8th this year at Hindley Street Music Hall. It's their 20th anniversary of the HQ complex that they are celebrating. Double passes up for grabs just by letting us know something that happens at your house that shocks other people. We got this one from Lockie. The only weird thing here are all the mannequins about the house.
1: God.
0: They often are mentioned by people who visit. He's a clothing designer.
1: Yeah, like if you're a clothing designer, you get a free pass. But anyone else with too many mannequins in the house, it does raise alarm bells.
0: It's giving House of Wax.
1: Yeah, 100%. There's a horror movie aspect to it for sure. Garth has texted in saying, a friend whose dad would carry his cat around wherever he went in the house. Pretty sure in the bathroom too. Okay, so we just constantly carried the cat.
0: That poor cat.
1: Poor cat, constantly on a roller coaster ride.
0: Come here!
1: Being held by Dracula in his manor.
0: Got this one from Chris. Thought I was the only one doing the dog's voice at home. Got some weird looks when my kids' friends come over.
1: Ooh, okay, another dog voicer.
0: I think it's more common than what you probably think.
1: Statistically, 60% of people do the dog voice.
0: I think 90% of our audience do the dog voice. They give their dog a personality and a voice.
1: How about this from Tegan? Taxidermy cat in dad's office. Oh. Definitely unsettling for mates when they come over.
0: Bit of Scotty Cam about that.
1: Yeah, exactly.
0: Got this one from Jim. Yeah, boys, we have indoor shoes. So when you come into the house, you take off the shoes and you put them on the left front rack. And then on the opposite, on the right side, is a rack of indoor shoes that guests have to use as well. I think it's pretty annoying and weird too, though, to be honest.
1: Okay. It's an interesting one.
0: Yeah, from Jim.
1: Seems a bit complicated. Another similar one. I had a friend at school who had indoor and outdoor clothes.
0: Oh.
1: This is wild. It meant I had to pack extra whenever I would stay over because I had to change into my indoor clothes in the front room before walking through the house. What's the point of indoor and outdoor clothes?
0: That's a bit, yeah.
1: It's a bit much.
0: Got another one here. Got a home cinema thing going, but it's horror inspired. Heaps of Chucky dolls, massive Freddy Krueger, just everything.
1: Oh, still better than the mannequins, I'd say. Still less creepy, right?
0: I don't know. I'd probably skip out on that room.
1: How about this one here too? Morning, boys. We have to give our nonna a little dance whenever we go over. If she deems it good enough, we can eat whatever we want. If it wasn't good, she only gives us vegetables from Kiara. God, what a punishment. Veggies all night for a bad dance.
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1: In Ashford, it's slow going on South Road, heading northbound from Bassinet Street to Richmond Road. In Medindie, expect delays on Main North Road, heading southwest from Cemetery Avenue to Robe Terrace. And in Plimpton, it's bumper to bumper on Marion Road, heading north from Peckham Road to Anzac Highway. Watch out for speed cameras targeting Longwood Road, Heathville and McGill Road, McGill.
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1: Hey, it's Rosie. Here's what's happening. Partnered Health, one of Australia's largest clinic networks, has had patient records stolen through a cyber attack. The hackers taking personal information and health records from the company's network of 57 clinics. A man has been arrested after starting a house fire that caused $1.5 million worth of damage in West Croydon. The police declaring the house fire suspicious and charging the 42-year-old with arson. And Delta Goodrem has announced an 8-city national tour to promote her upcoming album. The Australian singer will perform in Adelaide mid-April of 2027 at the Entertainment Centre. Turning to sport, Argentina has beaten England in the World Cup semi-finals 2-1, meaning Argentina will now play Spain in the World Cup final on Monday.
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1: Today we're headed for a mostly sunny top of 16 degrees. Right now in the city, it's 4 degrees. That's the latest fresh news. More traffic in 15. 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
0: Since the inception of their bromance, Tom and Callum have done pretty much everything. 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
2: Damn, phone's dead. 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
6: Yes, happy Thursday morning. You're hanging out with Tommy Callum live and local till 10 o'clock. It's 8:02 right now. And Callum, I was just having a browse online. 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
7: Random.
6: It is a bit random, isn't it? 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
7: Yeah, sure.
6: Couldn't find anything, but I dabbled into the horoscopes just to see, you know, as a laugh.
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1: Sounds like you. Often being the one who causes it.
2: Wouldn't say that.
1: Sounds like you. You're likely to adore the mayhem that edgy planet Uranus is causing this week.
2: Oh.
1: In your zone linked to money, values, friendships and ambitions, as well as with your most important personal and professional relationships, Uranus likes to switch things up. So try something new.
2: So the whole
1: be rebellious.
2: Is that it?
1: It goes on, but okay. I think the whole
2: gist is you saw a horoscope, which you don't usually like horoscopes. You've seen a horoscope and you've seen the word Uranus pop up several times. You thought, yeah, that'll be funny. I'll do that on air.
1: Yeah, the reason I stopped is because Uranus doesn't come up again.
2: It gets a bit stale after that.
1: Here's Milky and Mole Grab, just the way you are for your Thursday morning. Up next, we'll be giving you your very first clue as to where the F-bomb's going to be placed. Some huge prizes up for grabs.

0: Billie Eilish, the Cosmic Dawn remix of Birds of a Feather on for your Thursday morning. It's just ticked over to 8:15. You're hanging out with Tom and Callum.
1: Fresh fam, it's time to drop the F-bomb.
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0: Yes. Every day for the next, 2.5 weeks now, we're already into Thursday morning. We are dropping the F-bomb. A different celebrity comes on every day to say the word fresh. When you hear that celebrity drop the F-bomb, be the first one to call through to have your chance of spinning the wheel full of all different sorts of prizes from all different walks.
3: Yeah, it's one of those games you quite literally don't have to... you don't have to do much. You just have to be quick. You just have to be quick on the fingers.
0: Listening, and then, yeah, either plug in our number and speed dial or have it ready to go.
3: I recommend the speed dial. There's no way you get into the front of the queue, right, if you're punching in each number individually.
0: Oh, I feel like you're, I'm pretty
3: you reckon,
0: quick.
3: Do you reckon like someone out there is quick enough just to smash it in?
0: My thumbs are pretty quick.
3: I reckon they'd be competing with other people that are on the speed dial. I feel like I would go speed dial. I would just have it right there. I'll go bang, bang, bang.
0: I don't want to shatter your dreams and hopes and heart, but I don't know if anybody in the world has us on speed dial.
3: I want to be on the number one. But yes, I reckon there would be. I reckon some people would have us on speed dial.
0: I don't think so.
3: For the prizes, for sure.
0: I don't know
3: I'll
0: about
3: curious,
0: that.
3: I'll be curious.
0: But look, there's so many great prizes on this wheel. Things like Laser Clinics Elizabeth vouchers, over $200, all thanks to Laser Clinics Elizabeth. Laser hair removal, advanced skin treatments, and cosmetic injectables. Just a booking away. We saw Luke give one of those away the other
3: yeah.
0: night.
3: Yeah, how good is that? What about a free month of parking thanks to U-Park all around Adelaide?
0: Really handy.
3: Solid one, very solid.
0: Especially if you need to come into the city.
3: Oh, 100%.
0: Parking's just one of those other things that you just forget you have to pay for.
3: Yeah.
0: And suddenly, oh man.
3: Yeah, choose up your money, you wait till the end of the day.
0: Even the early birds aren't worth it anymore. Yeah.
3: It's tough out there.
0: Got this one as well. Premium Amadio wine packs. Thanks to Amadio Wines. Premium South Australian wines crafted for quality. Worth raising a glass.
3: Yeah, good stuff. Really good wine. We tried it. It's very, very delicious.
0: All those plus plenty, plenty more. All you got to do is be listening out for our celebrity. And Callum, today's celebrity is Ilan from the Potbellies. Bit of a wine back favourite there.
3: Yeah. Love a bit of the Potbellies.
0: Yes, we all do. Ilan will be dropping the F-bomb. We'll give you a clue before 9.
3: Before 9. That is your clue.
0: Is it AM? Is it PM? I don't know. You'll just have to stay tuned for the next hour to find out. Before 9 is your clue for the F-bomb. Listen out for Ilan from the Potbellies, who's dropping it soon. It's your Thursday morning, 8:18. You're hanging out with Tom and Callum.
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2: In Theberton, it's slow going on South Road, heading south from Adams Street to Henley Beach Road. In Fruville, expect delays on Glen Osmond Road, northwestbound from Florence Street to Fullerton Road. And in Brighton, it's bumper to bumper on Brighton Road, heading north from Jetty Road to the Crescent. Watch out for speed cameras targeting River Road, Harndorf and Rundle Street, Kent Town. More news and traffic in 15. 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

0: It's Jiggets featuring Lamb with Thumbs for your Thursday morning. You're hanging out with Tom and Callum. It's 8:28.
1: Tom, we're on the cusp of a new trend, and this is a funny one because I guess quite often on the show we report about trends that have kind of already gone into the swing of things, have already started, but this one is kind of just starting, and I don't think it's taken off properly yet, but we could be seeing it come pretty soon around summertime.
0: Oh, a new summer trend.
1: A new summer trend. So you know how we had Hot Girl Summer?
0: Of course.
1: Yep. We all know what that is. We've now got a new one, and it's come off a podcast from, and I'll tell you what the podcast name is. It's the Dominican Sisters Open Mic Podcast.
0: Right.
1: It's a group of nuns.
0: Oh.
1: A group of nuns do this podcast, right? They're Catholic nuns, and they're predicting that we're going to have a new trend called Nun Girl Summer.
0: Nun Girl.
1: Nun Girl Summer is coming. Move over Hot Girls. We've got Nun Girl Summer.
0: So there's a group of nuns doing a podcast, and they are saying that the new trend is going to be Nun Girl Summer. What does this mean going to the beach? I mean, let's just ask the question that everyone wants to know.
1: All right, so because Hot Girl Summer was phrased for the purpose of, hey, you exercise, you go to the gym, exercise. You get in a bikini body, yeah. Like you go out in the summer, you go to the beach and stuff like that. That's how that phrase got coined. Nun Girl Summer, yeah, like I guess you can expect it to look a little bit different. I feel like you've got all these questions in your head about what Nun Girl Summer's going to look like, but really the podcast is just, they were just saying it's about, their big thing was that you get off the dating apps. And that you remove yourself from judgment of others and that you don't hang around with bad influences and things like that is kind of what their Nun Girl Summer is. But I too question what the beach will look like.
0: It sounds like they're just recruiting.
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3: In Merrows Park, it's slow going on South Road, heading north from Conneaut Avenue to Ackland Street. In Gilman, expect delays on the Port River Expressway, heading westbound, approaching Perkins Drive. And in Westbound Park, it's bumper to bumper on Goodwood Road, heading north from Cumberland Avenue to Cross Road. Watch out for speed cameras targeting South Terrace, Adelaide and the Parade, Kensington Gardens.
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3: Hey, it's Rosie. 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Partnered Health, one of Australia's largest clinic networks, has had patient records stolen through a cyber attack. A man has been arrested after starting a house fire that caused $1.5 million of damage in West Croydon. And Delta Goodrum has announced an 8-city national tour to promote her upcoming album. Turning to sport, Argentina has beaten England in the World Cup semi-finals 2-1.
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3: Today we're headed for a mostly sunny top of 16 degrees. Right now in the city, it's 4 degrees. That's the latest fresh news. More traffic in 15. 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

0: Another and Eddie with I Like It on Fresh 92.7, the Beat of Adelaide for your Thursday morning. It's 8.42. And Callum, yesterday I told you about a sick, perverse act done by a co-worker. In case you missed it, I'll sum it up quickly in one sentence. Basically, someone came into my office while I wasn't there and replaced my chair, Indiana Jones style, with an identical chair that has no cushioning. So we are launching an investigation.
1: Yeah, it's a funny one. It's a funny one that they did it after hours.
0: Well, I don't know if it was after hours, like they waited for the place to shut down. I think it happened after we left work.
1: Who knows, though?
0: We leave like in the middle of the day, about 1:30. But to be fair, there's days like yesterday where we're here until like 5 o'clock. Mm. So it happened, I think it happened Monday, because I noticed it Tuesday after the show.
1: Now, it was one of those ones that you said you sat on the chair with less comfort and you almost sustained some injuries. I mean, that's the severity of it.
0: Yes, yeah. Well, I mean, knowing how cushioned my chair was and just how it was like sitting on a cloud, I knew that I could throw myself into that chair. So after staff meeting on Tuesday, what did I want to do? Just throw myself into my nice comfy chair and relax for a minute after that dreaded meeting. I plunk myself down. No cushioning.
1: Slightly less cushioning.
0: Straight onto like a plank of wood. I thought my lower back I was going to throw out because I came down with such force, except expecting such a fluffy light cloud.
1: Would have loved to have seen you come out of the office like a hunchback, just yelling at everyone, just being like, who the hell replaced my chair? But I guess you want to be a bit more subtle in the process find out who did it.
0: Well, we've started conducting the investigation. This was day one of the chair investigation. Codename, Whoopee Cushion. Before we had to go willy-nilly accusing people upstairs, we did have to, you know, cover all ends and check out the boardroom. What would you say, about 25 chairs in the boardroom?
1: There's a lot of chairs.
0: And they're all the same identical look as the chair in my office. Mm. So we went around the boardroom, I tested out every chair, I sat in every chair, I went through rigorous testing, things like, you know, what kind of bounce does it have? What does it happens if I plonk myself in?
1: Sure. The thing with this investigation, though, that might hinder you, I'm not sure if your ass has the capabilities to feel the padding of each chair and know to be able to distinguish properly which one's which.
0: Listen to me.
1: It's a hard skill.
0: When you sit in the chair that I had in my office, you'll know it. You'll know it. It's the softest thing I've ever sat in.
1: Do you have
0: it's
1: a better for it?
0: I don't want to get into that. But look, there was one chair in the boardroom that possibly could be. It just didn't feel quite as soft as what I think. So I'm going to continue the investigation. I still want to try every single chair in the office before I make up my mind. But there is one that if I can't find my chair, maybe my chair's been thrown out by these gang members.
1: What, the gang members?
0: Maybe. I don't know.
1: Well, you think there's a whole syndicate taking the chair, trying to throw your back out?
0: Could go a hell of a lot deeper than what we think. And, you know, we're just scratching the surface here. So if I can't find my chair, I will take that boardroom chair. That was cool. That was all right. But today, the investigation will continue. We will be interviewing the Fat Cats of Fresh 92.7, so stay tuned through this week for us to find the sicko that stole my chair.
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3: In Gilman, it's slow going on the Eastern Parade, heading both directions from the Grand Trunkway to Bedford Street. In the city, expect delays on West Terrace, heading northbound from Anzac Highway to Grote Street. And in Montague, it's bumper to bumper on Montague Road, heading eastbound. Watch out for speed cameras targeting the parade, Kensington Park and War Memorial Drive, North Adelaide. 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
2: Yes, the F-bomb has dropped. Alan from the Potbellies just came on air to drop Fresh the F-bomb. This is happening for the next couple of weeks after this week. We're 3 weeks. You can drop the F-bomb and get be the first one through to spin the wheel full of so many different prizes. We've already seen some big prizes go off. We've seen some of the smaller prizes go off, but still all have been amazing because all you got to do is call up. Be the first caller through.
3: Yeah, absolutely. One of the easier games you can play to secure a great prize, and that's exactly what Connor and Andrew's Farm is going to do. Connor, are you pumped?
4: Oh, absolutely, boys. How are we? Yes, good, mate.
2: Now, have you heard some of the prizes that are up for grabs? Is there something that you've got your eye on?
4: I'd be keen for that Bend experience, but can't pass up a stress ball.
3: Yes, the stress ball is very compelling, isn't it?
2: Good to know that you're in the same boat. This stress ball, Connor, let me just tell you, it's perfect for handball and stress. When you get out in handball and you're stressed out, you're back of the line, you've got the stress ball in your hand. It's good to go. But yeah,
4: there we go.
2: That or the Bend experience could be good.
3: Yeah, yeah. Connor, do you feel stressed now that you're in the challenging zone, that the wheel's about to be spun for you?
4: A little bit, yeah. Stress ball will come in handy.
3: Well, hopefully the stress ball goes your way. I'll spin that wheel.
2: We are praying for stress ball for you, Connor. Callum is spinning the wheel. Let's go! Good spin.
3: Connor, you have won AFL tickets! Yay!
2: Round 20 to Crows versus Collingwood. Connor, are you a Crows fan?
4: Oh, sweet. I'm not, but my mum is, so I'll bring
3: sweet.
4: Her along.
3: Yeah, pass it off.
2: You
3: absolutely.
2: Beauty, yes. Double pass to the round 20 Crows v Collingwood coming your way. Good on you, Connor. Cheers, mate.
4: Awesome. Thank you very much, boys.
3: Good stuff.
2: Thank you. Yes, it's just that easy. Be the first caller through. Win prizes. A thank you to Connor calling through and giving the Fresh Stress Ball some love.
3: Yeah, absolutely. I wasn't sure where that was going to go, but footy tickets is, that's a great prize for Connor over there.
2: Absolutely. So many other great prizes across the next few weeks. So keep us on. Keep it locked on Fresh. Listen out for that celebrity who's going to drop the F-bomb and just be the first caller through. It's 8:54. You're with Tom and Callum, live and local till 10.
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1: Hey, it's Rosie. Here's what's happening. Partnered Health, one of Australia's largest clinic networks, has had patient records stolen through a cyber attack. The hackers taking personal information and health records from the company's network of 57 clinics. A man has been arrested after starting a house fire that caused $1.5 million worth of damage in West Croydon. The police declaring the house fire suspicious and charging the 42-year-old with arson. And Delta Goodrum has announced an 8-city national tour to promote her upcoming album. The Australian singer will perform in Adelaide mid-April of 2027 at the Entertainment Centre. Turning to sport, Argentina has beaten England in the World Cup semi-finals 2-1, meaning Argentina will now play Spain in the World Cup final on Monday.
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1: Today we're headed for a mostly sunny, top of 16 degrees. Right now in the city, it's 4 degrees. 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
2: Yes, happy Thursday. You're hanging out with Tom and Callum live and local till 10:01 right now. Callum, got a cracking hour of music coming up in the next 15. You're gone. Tuvalu with Habit Say Hi, the Hippie Sabotage remix.
3: God, this was the rage back in 2014. Do you remember how popular this was?
2: Yeah, you know, it was on the Foxtel TV Guide music, actually. It was my dad's favourite Foxtel TV Guide song.
3: Oh, really? Yeah. The Foxtel TV Guide soundtrack isn't half bad.
2: I kid you not, if this song was on when we'd be looking for a channel song to put on, we'd have to listen to the whole song before we could put the TV
3: Just turn it up. Yeah, like, Dad, MTV's playing whatever. Like, he's like, no, we'll listen to the Stay High.
2: He loves Tuvalu. Yeah. coming up a little bit later, new track. Baby Rexha, David Guetta, Sad Girls.
3: Yeah, great one. Love a bit of Guetta.
2: Yeah, can you tell us a bit about this one? You're in the music team. Why did you pick this to...
3: To be honest, it's a light, fun-filled song, and David Guetta doesn't miss.
2: Yeah,
3: I mean, we kind of look at it and we're like, oh, David Guetta, like, it's probably going to be decent enough.
2: Yeah, absolutely. We do love David Guetta here at the station, but Callum, final song of the show today, another artist we all love here at the station. Bit of Pendulum with Witchcraft.
3: How good is it? Love Pendulum. I feel like they don't miss either.
2: What's your favourite Pendulum song?
3: Oh, Tarantula.
2: Tarantula?
3: Yeah, I have to go Tarantula.
2: Tarantula, Witchcraft, ABC News remix.
3: Is it Napalm?
2: Napalm, yeah.
3: Napalm goes hard.
2: Yeah, so many great tracks. But to kick things off, it's Madison Beer, Yes Baby. You're with Tom and Callum on Fresh. Speaking.

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0: Napalm Pendulum on Fresh 92.7, the beat of Adelaide. You're hanging out with Tom and Callum. We couldn't resist after Dion texted in saying all the tradies on site over in Tranmere really want some napalm.
1: Great track. Great choice,
0: for sure. Very great track. We got more Pendulum coming up later as well with Witchcraft.
1: Yeah, absolutely. Tom, we don't like to admit it on the show that much, but we've admitted defeat. On something pretty personal, actually. It was...
0: Yeah, it's tough to talk about.
1: Regarding an age-old discussion that's been on the show for a while, it's about our outro. The complaints of the bear in the big blue house saying, hey, look, maybe you guys should get rid of it. And there's been an onslaught constantly of people saying, it sucks, get rid of that outro, do something new. And we've finally conceded with that.
0: Yeah, you might have remembered a couple weeks ago we did ask... We asked everybody to, if you hate this outro, get involved in the new one, call up and give us a quote.
1: Yeah.
0: And then we will use said quotes on the show.
1: In the new outro.
0: In the new outro.
1: Yeah. So a few ideas got floated around, Tom. One of them was a old-timely newspaper delivery boy kind of thing. Maybe a kid that goes, extra, extra, hear what everyone has to say about Tom and Callum.
2: It doesn't suck, it's just annoying.
1: And then it would go into that kind of stuff and just, it would be everyone's what they have to say about our show, but, you know, in this old-timely news reporter kind of thing.
0: Yes, yeah.
1: Was one of the ideas that got floated.
0: One of the other ideas that, we kind of looked at that idea and thought people are going to get more annoyed.
1: Yeah,
0: that,
1: look,
0: aren't
1: I mean,
0: they?
1: Well, that was one of the big complaints, I guess, with the bear in the big blue house that everyone said, it's annoying. That was one of the key words. You guys are annoying me with that one. So we thought, hey, look, we'll ease up a little bit. Maybe the newspaper boy's a bit too much.
0: And we don't want to annoy people. That's not our goal here. Our goal is to create an outro that people can celebrate, which we thought was maybe Bear in the Big Blue House. The idea, the other idea we had was like one where, you know, you're kind of going a bit stir crazy because the show has ended. You don't know what to do. And it would be like...
3: It's a banger. That's what my son and I scream each time a banger gets played on your radio show.
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0: And then at the end, we'd be like, oh, yeah. Like you've come out from the dream.
1: Well, that one I think is still promising. I don't even think it's that annoying.
0: But we have come up with something completely different to those two.
1: Yeah.
0: And it will be playing today on the show.
1: What a big reveal. It'll be playing out. You're not going to hear Bear in the Big Blue House. It's something completely different.
0: Brand new outro, including the Fresh Fam. It is coming up today. So stay tuned till 10 o'clock to hear the amazing new outro, which, yes, we kind of did go against the sound engineers here at Fresh. They said, no, we're not doing that. We made it ourselves.
1: Yeah, they stared at us blankly, looked at us and thought, that's ridiculous. So we took the helm
0: now
1: and we made it.
0: Now they've conceded defeat and we have a new outro. It's 9:19. Stay tuned for 10 o'clock for that new outro.
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